body. 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Only the money one set. 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

0: Jesus, I the worship.
1: Glory be to the name of our Lord Jesus Christ. All honor and all glory. I'm so excited this morning. Hallelujah. This is the morning dew. My name is Wasi Faruk. And I'm here in the studios with my brothers. I'll introduce them shortly. I'm sitting here on behalf of my father, Reverend Joshua Maro and Adai Williams. But wherever you are, may the Lord richly bless you. And to you, the one listening to me, God richly bless you for joining. This is the morning dew. The morning dew with the word of God. An hour of praise and worship and adoration unto our Maker. We are from the Worldwide Worship Center. Hallelujah.

be bringing you the word of God shortly. Have you heard about Builders Camp meeting yet? If you have not, just stay glued in. I'm going to bring you all the details that is to know about the Builders Camp meeting. This year is super and amazing. Great men and women of God coming all the way.

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Yes. I'm here with my brothers. In fact, I'm here with two Dickings. And they're going to bring us the word of God. In a very short word of God, but mighty by mighty. Glory be to the name of our Lord.

0: And somebody just bless the name of the Lord wherever you are. Just bless the name of the Lord. Let's give him all the glory. Let's give him all the adoration this morning. You want to bless the name of the Lord this morning. You want to give him all the glory. You just want to say thank you, Father, for your mercy. We give you all the praise. We just want to say thank you for your mercy. We just want to say thank you. Bless him right now, wherever you are.
1: Thank you, Lord.
0: Wherever you are. The Lord, we give you all the praise. You are God all by yourself. Thank you for being God. Thank you for being God. Thank you for being God. Thank you for being God. Thank you for being God. Thank you for being God. We give you all the praise. We give you all the praise. We give you all the praise. We give you all the praise.
1: Blessed honor be unto your holy name
0: of Jesus.
1: In the mighty name of Jesus.
0: Amen and amen.
1: Amen.
0: So I'm going to move and I'm going to play something that you need to listen. Something that you need to listen to, because Builders Camp Meeting is coming wild, wild and colored. Somebody say wild and colored.
1: Wild and current.
0: Hallelujah.
2: Are you aware that no human was created poor? Neither was anyone born poor. You're either born a male or a female with the virtues of God. The person you call poor today is just an untrained, wealthy person. We all learned who and what we are and have become today. The Builders Camp Meeting is here again, and the theme is the paradigm shift. It's free accommodation and feeding. The date is the 1st to the 3rd of October 2026 at the Commonwealth Hall Theater, University of Ghana, Legon. Speakers are Honorable John Dumelo, Prophet Ebenezer Akonai, Apostle Vincent Bannerman, Honorable Seth Echampon, Mr. Seth Boache Dankwa, and other resource persons. Ministering in songs are Petra Odobayo, Minister Igwe, Pastor Shadrach Mensa, and other anointed vessels. 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You're just a camp meeting away from that strategic connection. God bless you.
0: You heard it all right. Okay, maybe some of you did not hear it, so I'm going to play it again. Hallelujah.
2: Are you aware that no human was created poor? Neither was anyone born poor. You're either born a male or a female with the virtues of God. The person you call poor today is just an untrained, wealthy person. We all learned who and what we are and have become today. The Builders Camp Meeting is here again, and the theme is the paradigm shift. It's free accommodation and feeding. The date is the 1st to the 3rd of October 2026 at the Commonwealth Hall Theater, University of Ghana, Legon. Speakers are Honorable John Dumelo, Prophet Ebenezer Akonai, Apostle Vincent Bannerman, Honorable Seth Echampon, Mr. Seth Boache Dankwa, and other resource persons. Ministering in songs are Petra Odobayo, Minister Igwe, Pastor Shadrach Mensa, and other anointed vessels. 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Come prepared. Come with your resume, your business plan, and ideas. You're just a camp meeting away from that strategic connection. God bless you.
0: All right. Hallelujah. Amen and amen. Amen. So there you have it. We are ready for camp meeting. We are ready for camp meeting. Tell somebody I'm ready. I'm ready for camp meeting.
1: I'm ready for camp meeting.
0: Okay. So I have two men of God here. They are going to share the word of God briefly. And then can somebody just say thank you, Father?
1: Thank you, Father.
0: Thank you, Lord.
1: Thank you, Lord.
0: Thank you, Lord. Wherever you are joining us from, you just want to say thank you. Thank you, Lord. Thank you, Lord.

0: All right, so I have mighty men of God here, and I'm going to start from, I have Deacon Ronald and I have Deacon Jonas here this morning. And Osofo, how are you guys doing?
1: I'm blessed by the grace of God.
0: To me, talk
1: thank
0: to
1: you,
0: me.
1: Sir.
0: It's like the way you are, it's like the builders come here, you know. It's like you are slow, sir. Is everything okay, sir?
1: Everything is okay, sir.
0: Okay. Osofo.
2: They came.
0: How is it going?
2: Everything is good, sir.
0: Glory be to God.
2: Amen.
0: What's up? Today you are bringing us another word of God, right? Yes. We are waiting. Giddy. All right. So who is going to start for me? Anyone at all. Please, then anyone should start for us. Yeah.
1: Okay. Thank you, sir.
0: You're welcome.
1: I want to use this opportunity to say thank you, God, and I thank my spiritual father, Reverend Joshua Marion Adewolians, for this opportunity.
0: Yes, sir.
1: I do not take it for granted. And thank you, Pastor Faru, for the opportunity that you have given us this morning.
0: We are on.
1: Hallelujah.
0: Tell somebody, active.
1: I want to say a very good morning to every listener under the sound of my our voice this morning. Hallelujah.
0: Amen.
1: So, today, the title of my sermon is, You Cannot Receive the Reward Outside the Rewarder. You cannot receive the reward outside the rewarder. And my scripture reference is taken from Hebrews chapter 11, verse 6. Hebrews chapter 11, verse 6. The Bible says, But without faith, it is impossible to please him. For he that cometh to God must believe that he is, and that he is a rewarder of them that diligently seek him. He that come to him must believe that he is.
0: Yes, sir.
1: And that he is the rewarder of them that diligently seek him. Hallelujah.
0: Amen.
1: Proverbs chapter 22 verse 29 says, Seest thou a man diligent in his business, he shall stand before kings, he shall not stand before mere men.
0: Yes,
1: hallelujah.
0: Amen.
1: I will start by saying, it is your understanding that makes you outstanding. It is your understanding that makes you outstanding. Hallelujah.
0: Amen.
1: Every reward has a rewarder. Every reward has a rewarder. And every breakthrough has the one who breaks the people through. Hallelujah.
0: Amen.
1: So, I want to encourage someone this morning that the Builders Camp meeting is almost here. I want to use this opportunity to invite you that you cannot receive the reward outside the rewarder. It is where you work. It's where you will receive your salary.
0: That's it.
1: You cannot sit at home and receive a monthly salary.
0: Emphah.
1: So from the 1st to the 3rd of October, we are gathering at the University of Ghana, Legon. When a student receives a certificate, there is an institution behind it. So there is knowledge that you need for your next level. There are people that God has prepared and positioned for these 3 days for the knowledge that you need. And there is no rich man that has made it by themselves. They need people.
0: Oh, Jesus.
1: They need wisdom.
0: Yes, sir.
1: They need help. And the Builders Camp meeting is offering help. This help is for free. You don't pay for it. You will come sleep there 3 days, eat for 3 days. You won't pay anything. Hallelujah.
0: Amen.
1: In the same way, God is the source of the rewarder of every good thing that comes from him. So the reward that you are looking for, the breakthrough that you are looking for, the people that you must meet to move to your next level, God has prepared them for these 3 days. It is a principle that you must follow. And World War Worship Center and Framework Foundation has made it simple for you. Hallelujah.
2: Amen.
1: To follow, to receive what you are looking for. It does not only tell us that God rewards, it tells us that those that diligently seek Him. So if you are ready to move forward in life, you must seek. So the Bible says, seek and you shall find. Seek them means you can seek knowledge. You can seek relationship. Anything upon the face of this earth is in seeking.
0: Yes, sir.
1: So I am encouraging you to register for free and seek.
0: Hallelujah.
1: For these 3 days.
0: Amen.
1: Hallelujah.
0: Amen.
1: And I know my God, your God,
0: yes, sir,
1: will reward you at the end of the day.
0: Amen.
1: Hallelujah.
0: Amen.
1: Amen.
0: Amen and amen. The man of God said, seek. We should seek. You know, I think it's Matthew 7:7, right?
1: Yes, sir.
0: The Bible says that ask and it shall be given unto you.
1: Yes.
0: And then says that seek and you'll find. And then you say that knock and the door would open to you. Do you know, thank you, Holy Spirit. Do you know that? I didn't make cry. I didn't answer. Do you know that any man anyone upon the face of the earth who has ever achieved a level of success, sir, can I tell you, they sought something.
1: Yes, sir.
0: Whilst the man of God was speaking, and then he was almost true, the word seek just came into my spirit so much. You realize that even the man that will go and see a priest or a soothsayer or somebody who is engaged in necromancy or something or any form of thing, people go to the extra mile to go and seek them wherever they are.
1: Yes, sir.
0: Those days, nowadays they are in suit and they are in tie and they are in town now.
1: Yes,
0: yeah,
1: sir.
0: But those days to go to look for maybe a juju man or you have to go into the forest.
1: Yes,
0: in fact, deep down into the forest. And now they have moved from the forest. So, is that they must say they be we cannot be doing things and they're making people rich and then we'll be staying in the forest. Ah, it's a forest that you need cranny, you need snakes near the how can you say they told the gods that no, enough is enough. We will move from the forest and come into the city.
1: Rebranding.
0: So rebranding, I'm telling you, they have rebranded themselves. Yeah. I mean, so those days, people would seek after, travel miles, travel journey to go and seek, seek for them or sort wherever they are. And by the time they go there, they give them something. And when they come back, they feel so empowered. They feel like there is nobody. Hallelujah.
1: Amen.
0: You see, that is the level of seeking the man of God is talking about. If you are ready to seek out your destiny, I'm telling you, you will know where to go. You will know where to go. There is nobody upon the face of the earth. Unless, of course, you tell yourself that I want to remain poor and I want to remain the way I am. When I hear people speak casually, oh, as for me there, Obia Mbuami, as for me, this is how it is. The question is that if you have realized that, that means 50% of the solution has already been given to you. Hallelujah. That means 50% of the solution has already been given to you. Anyone who is able to realize that this is the situation I am in, it means that the solution, the ability to recognize it, see, the solution is not in solving it.
2: the solution is number one, your ability to recognize the problem. Once you have recognized the problem, then the remaining is easy. But do you know what happens? A lot of people recognize the problem, and then the next thing is that they see all opportunities out there. Can I tell you, there are some people who will hear the jingle, who will hear the news, who will hear what we are talking about. Builders come meeting, they will hear it. Within the first to the third, they are not going anywhere. They know this thing can change their lives. But can I tell you something? So I deal with it. And yes, yeah. Minko. Then this same person will now turn to God. Already, break me through, break me through, break me through, break me through. Meanwhile, a program has been organized for you that is for free. What you are paying is your time. To be there, to be impacted. Hallelujah. Amen. You know, I think one of the years when we're doing APTA, when I see Minister Petro Dubai all over the place, I'm so grateful to God, because during the time when we have an APTA, she came to the church and she came to minister. And I remember the prophet of God, Prophet Ebenezer Akonai, prophesied to her and said mighty things regarding her. Today, she's living the prophetic word. She's literally living the prophetic word, and God is opening doors. Hallelujah. What I'm trying to tell you is that Builders Camp meeting is not just a meeting. It's a place of encounter. It's a place of transformation. It's a place of blessing. It's a place where our lives can never and ever be the same. Hallelujah. It is my prayer that if many people are able to hear this, and you are able to take a step, by taking that step, you are telling your destiny. You are telling your destiny that I am ready. Amen. Do you know that everything that we are looking for on this earth is also looking for us? Everything that we are looking for is also looking for us. But the problem is that it is not looking for your version. The version you are now, that thing cannot come to you. The version you are now, that thing cannot come to you. Whatever you are seeking, you are looking for, that it requires a level of transformation. That level of transformation is that version you are dreaming of. That level of transformation requires that dream. So if you do not transform yourself, you cannot have that which you are seeking. Amen. You are looking for a house, you are looking for a car. But the version of you right now, you cannot manage the car. You cannot manage the house. You cannot even take care of certain things. That house will not come to you. It's not a prophetic word. It is not a prophecy of doom. Or it's not a saying of doom. But it's just to tell you that nothing just happens. Nothing just happens. You have to take the step. It is until you take the step, then the doors of nations begin to open to you. Hallelujah. And it's my prayer that as you have heard about us, as you have heard about Builders Camp meeting, it is my prayer that you will do well to join. You will do well to register. I'm going to open the phone lines right now. Before I open the phone lines, I'm going to let a man of God just say 5 minutes or even 4 minutes. And then I'll open the phone lines. But by the close of this service, I want you to make up your mind that you are coming for Builders Camp meeting. A lot of times, Builders Camp meeting is not just a place, because if you look at the lineup of speakers, you will realize that you have the apostles, you have the prophets, but then you have the CEOs and you have the businessmen. Hallelujah. That is to let you know that the team is a paradigm shift. We are not just looking at a churchy kind of thing, like people will say, but at the end of the day, it's a church thing. Hallelujah. Amen and amen. Man of God, please share with us something that what the Lord has laid in your heart, so that we proceed from there.
3: Hallelujah.
2: Amen. Amen.
3: So I want to first thank God. I want to thank Papa Reverend Joshua Marade William for the opportunity, and also Pastor Farouk, thank you for having us here, for Amen. Having me here. So as the man of God was just talking about the reward, talking about seeking, talking about a lot of things, it got to me to that, and I got these verses in my spirit that at times at times we forget that at times we need knowledge. The Bible says that we move by faith, not by sight.
2: Yes,
3: the reason why we move by faith and not by sight, and the Bible says that faith is what's there, evidence of things not seen. And the Bible says that in the God is light. At times we forget that we need for there to be manifestation, for there to be exposure, for there to be transformation, there has to be knowledge.
2: Mm.
3: The Bible says that the devil is the prince of darkness.
2: Mm.
3: Prince of darkness also means prince of ignorance.
2: Yeah.
3: The Bible says, a lack of knowledge, my people perish.
2: They perish, oh.
3: So this opportunity, BCM, is an opportunity for transformation. It's an opportunity to seek knowledge. Because the moment you start seeking knowledge, and one thing I realized that when God created us, he gave us free will. And I believe strongly that free will is not just about you deciding of saying yes to this, saying no to things.
2: Mm.
3: But free will is the ability to create your own reality. Hallelujah.
2: Mm.
3: And before you can create your own reality, there has to be something in your spirit, because before something can come into the physical realm, it must first pass through the spiritual realm.
2: Yes, sir.
3: And therefore, that's why the Bible says that we move by faith, not by sight.
2: Mm.
3: Why? Because there are people who are agents of the devil in this earth that the devil will use to manipulate the environment.
2: Mm.
3: So if you get so convinced about the environment and not convinced about the word of God, which can create your reality, you will live in other people's reality.
2: Wow.
3: You will live in other people's poverty. You live in other people's a whole lot of things. So the Builders Camp meeting is there to educate you, is there to set you in a way to have this light, because wherever light reaches, darkness vanishes.
2: It has to vanish.
3: And so Builders Camp meeting is there to shine forth a light in your destiny.
2: Yes, Lord.
3: It's there to set you in a path where the devil cannot even stop you. Hallelujah. One thing I also realize that the Bible says that obedience is better than sacrifice.
2: So,
3: at times we say that experience is the best teacher, but one thing I heard is that experience is an expensive teacher. Hallelujah.
2: Yo.
3: So it is better.
2: You say what? Experience is what?
3: An expensive teacher.
2: Yo.
3: So it is better to listen to those who have gone before you, those who have been transformed by a lot of things, those who have been transformed by the word, and they are here, they are coming, they have given us their time to educate us, to transform our lives. So we need to come with our numbers for transformation, for everything, because what we are looking for now is just need our brains to be fixed, because the moment our brains are fixed on earth, we know the guidelines, the Lord will just show us the path.
2: That's it. Amen. God richly bless you. So you have it. The man of God has given us something to ponder on. If at this time, media, I've told you that this year, I'm going to open the phone lines shortly. You know, it's like Builders Camp meeting is still Jesus Christ. I cannot wait to. You are the one true living God. Oh, I love this song. The number to call is 0240982704. 0240982704. Just give me a call right now, and I'll pray with you, and then I'll also, give you all the details you want to ask about Builders Camp meeting. The number to call is 0240982704. Maybe you are asking, oh, man of God, please, who can come for this camp meeting? And I tell you, everyone can come for this camp meeting. I mean, everyone. You can carry your entire household. You can carry your entire household and bring them to the camp meeting. I'm telling you, everyone can come to the camp meeting. Children, adults, young people, teenagers, whichever category. Hallelujah. I pray for you. Wherever you are joining us from, that may the Lord come through for you in mighty ways. in the name of Jesus. May the Lord come through for you in mighty ways in the name of Jesus. The number to call is 0240-982704. 0240-982704. We have 10 minutes more to go. I'm going to pick the phone lines. I'm going to speak about Builders Camp meeting. Just give you the few details that you need to know. And then we call it a night. We call it a day. Hallelujah.

0: Yeah, so there's a registration link for the Builders Camp meeting. And also, we in as much as we say that it is free, we also seek for help. Hallelujah. It's free accommodation, free feeding. But as much as possible, you want to be our partner, you want to sponsor, you want to say that, oh, man of God, please, I want to support. The cost of taking care of one young person or one person is only 400 Ghana cedis. Amen. It's only what? 400 Ghana cedis. So if you feel that, oh, so for please, I can support five young people. I mean, you might not be able to be present by yourself, but you can support five people. Just give me a call, right? And I'm going to mention the number, our mobile money number, so that you can support us in a way. But the line is still open, 0240982704, 0240982704. This year, we have the woman of God who is singing at the background, Minister Petra Odubayo, who will be ministering in songs. We have Minister Igwe, both of them from Spirit Life. And then we have Pastor Shadrach. Oh, Jesus Christ. We are going to have a great time in the presence of the Lord. Hallelujah. So we have this. We have this lineup for the music ministers. And then we have the speakers. We have Apostle Vincent Bannerman. We have Prophet Ebenezer Akonai. Oh, a mighty prophet indeed. And then we have Honorable John Dumelo. Honorable John Dumelo. Oh, Jesus. The member of parliament for the Ayawaso West Wagon. He's repping his coming life. He's coming to share with us the wisdom. He's coming to share with us ideas. We have Mr. Seth Dankwa. He is the CEO of Mordecai Farms. If you have heard of Mordecai Farms, he's coming to share with us. I mean, this man, I had a, how do you call it, an excerpt of his interview on YouTube on one of the links, the platforms, and he shared mightily. I was like, wow, this is amazing. And then we have Honorable Seth Achampon, who is the former Eastern Regional Minister. He'll be there as well. So we have lineup of politicians, we have lineup of CEOs, we have lineup of men of God. I'm telling you, it's an mighty time in the presence of the Lord. And after all that, we're going to have mighty song ministers who are going to be a blessing unto us. So the number to send us your support, the number to send us your support will be mentioned. Please, you have the number, right?
1: Yes, please.
0: Is mention it for us. Okay. Mention it for us.
1: So the number is 0550-819805.
0: Yes, sir.
1: 0550-819-9805.
0: Hey, slow down. Ah, let's go.
1: Okay. 0550-819-9805.
0: Let's go again.
1: 0550-819-9805.
0: Mm-hmm. Mm-hmm. Okay. Mm-hmm. And the last time.
1: 0550.
0: Okay.
1: 819805.
0: Okay. All right.
1: The name is Builders Camp Meeting.
0: The name is Builders Camp Meeting. Make a reference. So reference BCM. Yeah. Let's go. Challenge. BCM, man. The praise session, man. This year they have to give us floor. Like a huge floor. So that we can dance. And dance your frustration away. Do you know that I realize that there are people who come to church. They are dancing out of pain. They are dancing their frustration out to God. Hey! Can I tell you something? Dancing doesn't have formula. Hey, you want to say dancing for formula? Who are you dancing for? You are dancing unto God. And you are looking for men's commendation. Ah. I will say, the way my leg is moving is not right. I will move it the way I want to move it. Yes, sir. It's still about the Builders Camp meeting. Coming on from the first, Thursday first today to Saturday, 3rd of October, 2026. We are almost 1 week and then some half days away. Few days to go. It's happening at the University of Ghana campus. Yeah. Legon students always say that the premier university, we hear them. Yes, sir. From the 1st to the 3rd of October, we are gathering. Opening night is Thursday. We have the 6 p.m. session, the 2 p.m. session, and the 6 p.m. session. Hey. The 9 a.m. session, sorry, the 2 p.m. session, and the 6 p.m. session. I'm telling you, 3 days of an encounter, your life can never be the same. University of Ghana, the Premier Hall, Commonwealth Hall, Conference Theater, that's where we are gathering. I'm telling you,

mansion is around her. Now you can find your father around that fabric in a power. From Bambi at man get the goal like a leprechaun, a Capricorn. Known that for Sashi Brand, no me Gavan, me a dog in a Italian, it's a Milan. Galloping fast, Shelly Ann, if a breeder, your man of the Guan, that's a Saban. Feed like me, I'm a fan, I'm Perian. She like that Julio mixed with the pan.

Fine girl, wine for the big tool. 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

You love the dog of me, you love the short of me, you love the, you love the, you love the, you love the, you love the, you love the, you love the, you love the, you love the, you love the, you love the, you love the, you love the, you love the, you love the, you love the, you love the, you love the, you love the, you love the, you love the, you love the, you love the, you love the, you love the, you love the, you love the, you love the, you love the, you love the, you love the, you love the, you love the, you love the, you love the, you love the, you love the, you love the, you love the, you love the, you love the, you love the, you love the, you love the, you love the, you love the, you love the, you love the, you love the, you love the, you love the, you love the, you love the, you love the, you love the, you love the, you love the, you love the, you love the, you love the, you love the, you love the, you love the, you love the, you love the, you love the, you love the, you love the, you love the, you love the, you love the, you love the, you love the, you love the, you love the, you love the, you love the, you love the, you love the, you love the, you love the, you love the, you love the, you love the, you love the, you love the, you love the, you love the, you love the, you love the, you love the

Hold on. Greg, reload. Shake it to the max. Let me see. Which of you can do it? Yeah, no, reload. What you are doing is not it. Greg, can you do it? Greg, can you do it? I know you can do it. I know you have the body to do it. Greg, you can do it. El Nexo McIntyre can do it. He says he can't do it. Who wants to see El Nexo McIntyre do it? We're live on XY1079 FM. Who wants to see Greg shake it to the max? Shake it to the max. Yes, you're still tuned in. This is the big Y1079 FM. 19 minutes after midday. It is the 19th. Saturday. Tomorrow there's something special going on. There's a couple of special things going on that I'll be putting you on in just a bit. But let me introduce you. My name, of course, Mr. Reggie Reg, ace on the mic, ace on the airways, doing this with you every single Saturday. Hey, booty. Ref said I should claim the title of Weekend King, so I'm claiming it right now. So yes, it is officially your Weekend King on the airways. Sexy. Again, Mr. Reggie Reg, sexy man that I am. Today, foolishness has entered my spirit. But of course, it is because it's a Saturday. It's a weekend. It's day two of the three-day weekend. And it's time for us to misbehave. That's how we do it on Saturday. I know how White Campus Express goes. You have me till 3 p.m. And remember, 3:30 is going to be Franco Vibes. And today, there's going to be a Momo hour. I'll let you on when that happens. I'll give you more information. But real quick, let me put you on this before I take the music, the song from the top. It is Camilo Ride Solo. Please don't leave anybody riding solo at this point, alright? Just by the way. 0202222073. You wanna send a text message? You can do so right now. But there are a couple of you who are sitting down somewhere. Your eyes are wide open, but they are slowly shutting because your energy is going down like ECG light off. And I don't know why that's happening, because you're tuned into the big wine. Don't let it happen that way. But let me give you one of the best ways you can save the day if your energy is going down. Munchies Ginger Biscuits. It's a perfect dose of ginger that will wake you right up and keep you gingered with every bite. There's fire in every single bite that you take, and it's going to fix your mood. Whether you're stuck in traffic, you're chilling at the studio, you might be doing Saturday banking, or you're at an office space that works on Saturdays. Chale! On your best days, on your slow days, make sure you always keep it gingered up with some Munchies Ginger Biscuits. Because every moment tastes better with them. Munchies Ginger Biscuits, from the makers of Munchie Biscuits. Munch into happiness. And yesterday I alerted you. In fact, we alerted you that today, Saturday, 19th September, Momo hour is going to come up 6 p.m. to 7 p.m. later tonight. I'll be giving you more information, but I need to pay some bills. Make sure you're joining us on our live on XY1079 FM. And if you want to have a conversation with me, 0202222073. It's going to be a fun show. It's going to be a packed show. A lot of information I'll be giving you here and there. And of course, we will misbehave because it's a Saturday. Stick and stay. Do not go anywhere. I need you to listen to this.

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0: 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This is the Y Campus Express. And I want to do something real quick. So, Enjoyment Minister and... So this Thursday, we had two guests who were coming through, or who came through on the drive, D-Black and EL. And I'm sure a lot of you were not able to catch the interview. They have a project that's coming out pretty soon. They put out one single, it dropped, and what I need us to do right now. So LXL McIntyre is in the studio, Reload is in the studio. I have another guest in the studio. What we are going to do is we are going to listen to a particular song. But let me check. How are you guys doing? How are you guys doing today? Reload.
1: I'm okay.
0: Okay.
1: Is my mic on?
0: Yes. Your mic is not on. Oh, your mic is not on. Well, we can't question this.
1: Yeah. Now I'm feeling like the mic is on. Okay. So I'm good.
0: Okay.
1: We are back.
0: Yeah. LXL.
1: With full energy.
0: Yeah, you don't know for you. Oh,
2: traffic pissed me off.
0: The traffic pissed him off. Why is there traffic on Saturday? Ah, yes, T. I was going to Under Bridge. And then I was checking the prices. From Lagos City Mall to Under Bridge, right? You know what the price came up? Guess.
2: 58 CDs.
0: Reload, what do you think?
1: 60 CDs.
0: 100 CDs.
1: Wow.
0: From here... to Underbridge. From here to East Lagos, 100 cities. That's like Yehoah.
1: Was it because there's too much traffic in town or what?
0: Yeah, there was heavy traffic around one particular stretch.
1: Reggie, have you realized that when it's weekends, that's when people do their weddings, funerals and stuff. So yeah, with traffic in weekends, you should understand.
0: And then you see this Monday is a holiday. So some people have traveled so that they can come and visit their people on campus.
1: For real. It's very necessary.
0: Yeah, so this evening, you'll probably be sitting at Pent and then you see some four-wheel drives coming around, new Mercedes Benzes, new
1: course,
0: Range Rover.
1: Of course,
0: and then,
1: of course.
0: And then, yes, it will be...
1: They will take over the campuses.
0: Yes, it will be somebody's, my uncle is here to see me.
1: You know what it is.
0: Yeah.
1: It is always what it is.
0: To see me, yeah. And then maybe you find one or two whose aunties have also come to see them.
1: For real.
0: Some people are lucky like that.
1: Yeah, sure.
0: And then some people will be gnashing and watching all of this going on. And do not go anywhere for the holidays, but but then the holiday is not, it's Kwame Nkrumah's birthday.
1: Yes.
0: Are you aware it's Kwame Nkrumah's birthday?
1: Yeah, the Founders Day, yeah.
0: Ah, you're aware?
1: Yeah, sure.
0: Do you know some people were aware that 21st is Founders Day?
1: Oh, sure.
0: You're aware?
1: Yeah,
0: some
1: sure.
0: people didn't know. So, in case you didn't know, Monday, 21st September is Founders Day.
1: Yeah.
0: All right. We are going to celebrate the birthday of a subject for Dr. Kwame Nkrumah. Out of curiosity, what year was he ousted? Let me see if you know.
1: What year did he die?
0: No, what year was he ousted? Taken out of power?
1: Oh, it skipped me. I used to know why it skipped me.
0: What year was he taken out of power?
2: It's 1966.
0: Yeah. Good.
1: L. Mark.
0: Greg Nobook. Mm-hmm. Greg Nobook. So you have to buy him
1: Belcola.
0: Belcola. So, guys, what I need us to do right now is that there is a song. D-Black and EO have put out a song.
1: Oh, EO.
0: Yes.
1: Okay.
0: It's called Customer.
1: All right.
0: It's called Customer.
1: All right.
0: You've heard me. It's called Customer.
1: Okay.
0: So what I need us to do is I will listen to it.
1: All right.
0: And then we'll see what we think.
1: About the song.
0: And while we're doing that, we can also look for the video right now.
1: No problem.
0: Okay. All right. So right now, spanking you, Wana, Customer, D-Black, and EO.

0: Hold on. El Nexo, your mic is on.
1: Hey, Shawty.
2: Hey, Daddy.
1: Who's your customer?
0: You Reload, your mic is on.
2: You Daddy.
0: So when I say hey shorty, you say hey daddy.
1: Shorty.
2: Hey daddy.
1: Who's your customer?
0: When I say hey shorty, you say hey daddy.
1: Customer.
0: Those listening right now, when I say hey shorty, you say hey daddy.
1: Hey shorty.
0: You can send a voice note if you want.
1: Who's your customer?
2: You daddy.
1: Who's your customer?
2: You daddy.
0: Hey shorty.
3: Hi guys.
0: What do you mean hi guys? I say we say hey daddy.
1: Who's your customer?
2: You daddy.
0: Hey shorty.
3: Hi, gals.
0: Hey, shorty.
4: Hi, Reg.
0: I said, say, hey, daddy.
1: Customer.
0: I'm doing it one more time.
4: I need to know. Like, hey, you were accent.
3: Those are for the ones who can pay.
0: Oh, yes. I said, I will.
3: There are specifics when we're talking about customers. We are not the target audience. Yes.
0: I said, I am doing it one more time.
4: When Thank
0: I say,
4: you very much.
0: When I say, hey, shorty, you say, hey, daddy. I'm doing it one more time, okay? I'm going to do it one more time. When I say, hey, shorty, you say, hey, daddy. This one, we're not playing. When I say, hey, shorty, you say, hey, daddy. Are you ready?
1: Hey, shorty.
0: And I say, hey, shorty, you say, hey, daddy. Are you ready? I'm asking you, are you ready?
2: Daddy.
0: Are you ready?
2: Hey, daddy.
1: Hey, shorty.
2: Hey, daddy.
1: Who's your customer?
2: You, daddy.
1: Who's your customer?
2: You, daddy.
0: Hey, shorty.
1: Shorty.
2: Hey, daddy.
0: I said, hey, shorty.
4: Hey, Reggie.
1: Who's your customer?
2: You, daddy.
0: Who's your customer?
3: Rich?
0: Who's your customer?
4: I actually don't have a customer.
3: Mine is the watchy vendor down here.
0: So she's your customer.
3: She's my customer.
0: Hey, no, she's your customer.
4: So is it that it's a real Rafano?
3: Oh, no, no, she's my customer.
0: Are you her customer or she's your customer?
3: No, she's my customer.
0: She's your customer. Yes. What service do you provide?
3: Oh, I massage her feet, that's all.
0: Hey.
4: Excellent.
0: Hey.
4: I like that.
2: Hey, daddy.
1: Who's your customer?
2: You, daddy.
1: Who's your customer?
0: Like that, pa. Hey, so this thing, Reload, is there something you want to tell us? You like that?
4: Oh, yeah, that's nice. I mean, you know, that's L trying to be nice.
0: We're doing it one more time. When I say hey, shorty, you say
4: hey, Reggie.
0: No, it's not hey, Reggie. It's hey, daddy.
3: struggling to come out.
0: But the song in the background is customer. You guys have seen the video, right?
4: Yes.
0: Okay, let me ask. When you saw the video, what was your reaction?
4: The first word that came out of my mouth for the video is wild.
0: Yeah,
4: the video is wild.
0: Yeah. When you saw the video,
4: the girls were wilding in the video.
0: I could
3: only watch 2 seconds and I was just afraid.
4: I could watch two seconds.
0: This is how my first introduction to the video was. So I turned on the video and I looked away and I came back and I saw something go down and up. I was like, hey!
4: You know, Deep Black was like, draw for me.
0: I mean, so the song is about customer, right?
4: You know,
0: it's about shorty making sure,
4: the daddy is having a good time.
0: Yeah, exactly. And customer is
3: And he wanted him to say, hey, daddy.
0: Yes,
4: the customer
0: is always right.
4: By the time I do that, my people will come from downstairs and come and choke me.
0: I said, hey, don't choke you.
4: They will press my neck.
0: So there's BDSM things up. Afoot.
4: Oh, come on.
0: We're thinking of,
3: you know what, let me just keep quiet.
0: Yeah, I mean, I saw a lot of latex in the video as well. So, Reload, then the BDSM,
4: you know, we were all in Ghana here when there was a video earlier. Something similar like this came out. And then the whole Ghana wanted to drown just because one popular lady has made such a video.
0: I see.
4: And now it looks like.
0: Listen. Enjoyment Minister says.
4: Enjoyment Minister.
0: Enjoyment Minister says, hey, shorty. And you say, hey, daddy. Who's your customer? Who's your customer?
4: And that's the problem. What do you think of?
0: Who is your customer?
4: Now he is trying to tell us that we should all get customers.
0: No.
4: Exactly. That's the question he's trying to. Who is your customer? Who is your customer?
0: So he's talking to somebody. So like we need to become customers.
4: Okay. I see.
0: So he's promoting being a good customer.
4: Oh, okay.
0: Yes.
4: Okay.
0: Make sure Shorty is always doing good.
4: Okay.
0: So that when you say who's your customer, you are daddy.
4: Yeah, you can. Yes.
0: Hey, daddy, who's your customer?
4: In actual sense, you have to be the reason why one Shorty is looking good.
0: Having a good time. So as long as you are enjoying and you are the customer, you need to make sure that
4: she's also looking good.
0: You need to make sure she's sorted. All right. Need to make her excited to say, "Hey, Daddy."
4: All right. Yeah. All
0: but
4: right.
0: The song is, of course, "Customer." I mean, what do you think of the song?
4: Okay. The song is actually a nice song.
0: Mm-hmm.
4: Yeah.
0: It's just a nice. Hey.
4: No, I said it's actually a nice song.
3: Your mic is off.
0: Yeah. Just a nice song. Is he okay?
4: No, I never said just. I said it's actually. Then maybe you didn't hear it well.
0: Ah.
4: It is actually a nice song. That one. Yeah. No doubt. Yeah. But then it's when you watch the video that, you know,
0: you feel it.
4: You get the more, you know, energy, activeness.
0: So this one, you need to watch the video while you're listening to
4: very
0: it.
4: Very good.
0: Exactly.
4: Yeah, so that you can actually get the song very well.
0: No,
4: because
0: yeah.
4: trust me, if you hear this one in the club, you think there's some just normal, you know, song for you to jam with.
0: Yes. Oh, no,
4: until
0: but
4: you see
0: no,
4: the
0: but
4: video.
0: You,
4: and,
0: no, but you're supposed to jam with it.
4: And then until you see the video and be like, oh, okay.
0: No, should we be doing
4: more than jamming?
0: Yes.
4: Good.
0: So this is an excellent form of jamming. Right?
4: Thank you.
0: Yes, but you need to be
4: Thank
0: a good
4: you.
0: Customer.
4: So with a song like this, when you go to the club and you see the girls, you have to make them feel good. The moment this song comes on, you have to make them feel good. You don't have to just dance. Open your wallet, throw something.
0: Yeah.
4: Make the girls catch something.
0: Yeah.
4: Yeah.
0: Not and by the way, it shouldn't be pink. It shouldn't be blue.
4: It should be
0: green crapple,
3: two types of pink.
0: Green crapple, yeah. So it should be the heavier pink,
4: the
0: pink with
4: good.
0: The two zeros,
4: yes.
0: The pink with the two zeros, yes.
4: Okay. And then
0: make
4: maybe sometimes the blue with the two zeros, too.
0: Yes. So make the two zero notes fly. Don't use the notes without the zeros,
4: yes. Oh, come on,
0: use two zeros. And if you are using the 110 set, make sure it's plenty.
4: Yes.
0: Make sure it's bundle.
4: Yes.
0: So that when you flip it and then the bundle comes off and then everything's falling around, you see the
4: For
0: thing.
4: Real.
0: Yes.
4: For
0: or if you don't want to even remove the bundle, you can just tap it and then the heavy bundle will fall down.
4: Kudos to D Black and Air for such a song. It's really nice. We needed it.
0: We have this behaving here because that is what we do on Saturdays. I said Sundays.
1: Hey, Daddy.
2: Hey, Daddy.
1: Hey, Daddy.
0: So in case you're not aware,
1: who's your customer?
0: The song in the background has dropped as released.
1: Hey, Shari.
2: Hey, Daddy.
1: Who's your customer?
0: And it is part of D Black and ELZ reunion with 5-track collaborative EP Dancing Machine.
2: Daddy.
1: Who's your customer?
0: Now this is one of the tracks from the EP.
2: Daddy.
1: Shari.
2: Hey, Daddy.
0: And it's one of those projects that rather than being confined to like hip hop and everything. Dancing Machine is kind of just putting everything together. So rap, Azonto, Afrobeat. And already, when you catch the video, you see the vibe. So Azonto the inside, and then the hip hop, and then some electronic music to the inside. That vibe. So Customer is basically the first taste of the entire EP. It's a 5-track EP that's going to be released on the 30th of September. Right?
2: Hey.
0: It'll be released on the 30th of September.
2: Hey, Daddy.
1: Who's your customer?
2: You, Daddy.
1: Who's your customer?
0: And this Sunday,
2: Daddy.
1: Charlie.
0: That is tomorrow, Dancing Machine is going to have an EP listening pool party. It's going to be a house party.
2: You, Daddy.
0: And if you want to be there,
2: hey, Daddy.
0: You need to
1: Charlie.
0: Answer some questions.
2: Daddy.
0: So I put some questions out there for you to answer.
1: Who's your customer?
2: You, Daddy.
0: Now, the EP listening party itself will happen from 2 p.m. till 9 p.m.
1: Who's your customer?
0: It's at Teshi Nungwa Estate, a private residence. And it's by invitation only. So the only way you can get to be there is if you have an invitation. And I've been told I can give away some invitations. So if you want to be there,
2: you
0: can also say,
2: hey,
0: because I can guarantee you, when you say, hey, shorty, somebody will say, hey, daddy. So you need to be there. You need to be there.
1: Who's your customer?
0: So if you're minded,
1: who's your
0: I need you to pay attention. I'll ask you a question in a bit.
2: Hey,
0: and then the first three people to send me responses.
1: Who's your
0: you understand.
2: Daddy.

0: customer.
1: I mean, if I hear a voice like that, say, hey, daddy. Hey, daddy. Of course, I'll be a good customer. Hey, daddy.
0: 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Hey, shorty. Hey, shorty. Who's your customer?
2: You, daddy.
0: Who's your customer?
2: You, daddy.
3: Yeah, we're looking for some new music. Over.
4: Spanking new music right now.
0: But let me go forward and let me go in and ask you the questions. Two questions. The first three people to answer both questions. My mind will do it for you. Me, I'm not thinking about football. This, leave me alone. I'm talking about customer. So, very two simple questions. You know, what day, what date is the EP dropping? You know that. What date is the EP dropping?
5: I'm your number one customer.
0: And what is the name?
5: Yeah.

0: 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You gotta make sure the customer's happy. If the customer's happy, you're gonna keep coming back.
1: If the customer is happy, you'll keep coming back.

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1: Make it drop for me.
0: You might be drop shouting.
2: Hey daddy.
0: Hey shouting.
2: Hey daddy.
1: Who's your customer?
2: You daddy.
0: Who's your customer?
2: You daddy.
1: Again, the questions are simple.
2: Hey daddy.
1: What is the name of the collaborative EP that D Black and EL are gonna be putting out in? And when is the EP dropping? Give me the answer to both questions. Let's see what happens. Tune into the Big Y. This is the Y Campus Express. The first hour is about to wrap up. And this is a spanking new one. And I'm loving it.

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5: Are you aware that no human was created poor? 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God bless you.

0: people. Again, character. You know, if I open up my networks to certain people, I have to know that they're of good character, because if they go into the situation and they mess up the situation, that's my reputation on the line. And people will see me as a bad judge of character. So there's so many different angles to, you know, doing business and doing distribution. I'm not just looking to partner with anybody. The people who really want to progress, man, I'm open, man. We're here, like, New Reign as a family. Is it, what we're about to do in this world is going to be monumental, and I'm very excited about it.
1: Yeah, I believe that, you know, I believe that, because, you know, these are things that you don't just throw out there. It's carefully planned, years of practice,
0: yeah,
1: years of service, years of dedication, and you're here. But how do you break things down to someone who's hungry, basically? You know, he's African, in Africa, he just wants to eat, you know. How do you, not you personally, but generally, when there is the option of a label, money there, and then maybe the proper route, as yeah, you've clearly explained, you know, how do you...
0: Everybody's circumstance is different. As if you're in a situation of poverty and you need money now, and a major record label is providing you money for your service now, they say, listen, we'll give you 100K and, you know, you're going to sell us, you're going to give us the rights to your album. Do it. You know, where my concern, not even my concern for you is how you're going to spend the 100K. Now, if you take the 100K and you buy a car, big 40 bags off, already, then you do some shopping and blah, blah, blah. You try and impress some people. Before you know it, you've gone on holiday a few times. Maybe the 100K is done. And you're expecting, like, residuals from the project to come into play. Man, this is a problem. You understand? Now, if you take that 100K and you know how to allocate it well, then it makes sense you selling that product, because it's just one product. If we're creatives, we can constantly create. If you say, oh, one album's with a label, but I can set up something that can create more albums later down the line, then you're using your brain. So I wouldn't say to people, I'm not anti-major label. Yeah. I'm not anti-record label. You know, that's the thing sometimes a lot of people have got wrong about me. I'm just kind of like anti-people exploiting people who don't know better. You know, so sometimes record labels, they don't care how you spend the money. They're not even going to advise you. Some people, sometimes your management, they're not going to come advise you. Why? Because they know when you're broke, you're going to be dependent on them. What are you drinking?
1: That's my infused water. So I've got ginger, I've got lemon, I've got cucumber in there, and some parsley leaves.
0: Nice. Cleansing, man. Love that.
1: Cleansing.
0: Yeah, so sometimes, listen, man, like, I don't know how to put this in. Like, I don't have any competition in being who I am.
1: Because you know yourself.
0: Yeah, you know. So for me, the only time I'm kind of reserved is about, like I said, who I allow around me, you know, because their energy could sometimes influence what I need to do, or they can block opportunities just by being affiliated. You know, so that's all it is. But in terms of what I'm launching and what I'm trying to do, you know, it's bigger than me. It's way bigger than me, way, way bigger than me. And I'm just fortunate that God has used me as a conduit to provide what is about to happen.
1: You know, fatherhood, that's the last 5 years has changed for both of us. You know, yeah. One of my friends just had a baby, went to see him, you know, congrats, my man. And he openly said, I mean, my sister-in-law was there, you know, he was like, oh, I now understand why you did certain things that way. And my first thing I said to him is, all I wanted you to do is to experience for yourself, because nobody can explain how fatherhood is like, you know, unless you actually in it. Because everyone's path is unique.
0: Yeah.
1: Everyone's experience is unique. Yeah. What's way like as a dad?
0: I love to talk to my son, especially because he's older and he understands now. I love being around them, their energy. I love experience. They're pure thing. Like, just imagine, like, you know, they have a total fresh start in this world. They got no preconceived ideas of anything. And I'm responsible for helping to mold that, you know, and God has given me that responsibility. So I have to do things in the right way. You know, I have to be transparent with my children. I think Another thing about becoming a father,

0: is that everything becomes black and white. Now, I'm a creative, so I have so many ideas, but sometimes in terms of timing, things have to be purged because you can't have time to do everything and then be there for your family. So for me, one thing that my children have really helped is that is the ability to say, it's helped me with the ability to say no. You know, sometimes, but before, as a young man, as a bachelor, whatever, this opportunity comes, bang, let's go, let's try it out. This opportunity comes, bang, let's try it out. Now, for me, there might be an opportunity and there might be some money at the end of that opportunity. But is that money worth taking me away from my kids for 2 weeks? You know, I have to make those kind of decisions where I'm like, you know, I could leave that money on the table and spend 2 weeks with my daughters. They've just been born. You know what I mean? Their mom needs help. Let me hang around, you know? And for me, that's more of a blessing. It doesn't matter. If it's about money, that will come another way. You understand? So being able to, my kids have helped me to keep grounded because I'm a man of many ideas and many things. And I still have too many ideas. You understand? But now I'm just like attracting the right people so I can delegate, you know, better. But yeah, children are amazing. They're an amazing blessing. And I'm very grateful, you know?
1: Yeah, and I can tell, you know, with the sound of it, you know, you did put an IG post at some point, you know, of your son trying to play the piano.
0: How
1: creative is he as well?
0: Yeah, they're all musical. Music is in their blood. Like you could just tell when you play music, they love music. My kids love Afrobeat. You know, they love Afrobeat. They always on YouTube.
1: Do they have a favorite artist now?
0: My son, my 5-year-old, he loves Burna Boy. I mean, he's into Burna Boy.
1: He's a true African, your son.
0: Yeah.
1: That sound is unique.
0: Yeah, the children are amazing, and yeah, it has really helped me. Another thing about the whole children thing, as a professional, for a long period of time, as a professional, you're always looking for the perfect time. You know, when I do this, then I'm going to start my family. When I do this, then I'm going to start my family. When I have this, then I'm going to start my family. After a while, time goes on and you start missing windows of opportunities to do these things. Having a family, I believe in family planning. I mean, don't have a child when you can barely pay your own bills. You understand? Like, this is, I mean, but you know when they tell you that things kind of work themselves out? They do. You understand? Because my twins weren't planned. We had two boys and the girls came. But when they came, I mean, everybody was shocked. Like, yo, you just had another boy and you guys are having twins again. But
1: do you have twins in your family?
0: We didn't know until the twins came. Oh. So even like the whole way, like when my missus fell pregnant and we're going to have baby number three, we were kind of like, oh, this is a bit soon. You know, but we're like, God, let God's will be done. It is what it is, you know. So let's welcome him or her to this world. And then she went for the scan, and then she you know, this is the first scan I didn't go to because she was in a different country at the time. And she said, "You need to call me ASAP." So I got worried.
1: I was frightened.
0: I got worried, man. You know, your missus is going for a scan, and she says, "Call me ASAP." Yeah. I'm gonna have to get on a flight to somewhere. And she's like, "There's two of them." Okay.
1: That was a typical reaction with it.
0: Yeah, because I didn't know how to react. Because I was kind of like, you know, not knowing there was after when we found out and we start asking the family. And they said, "No, this one's a twin." And I said, "No, you lot told me."
1: You know what I mean? So like, there's abundance.
0: Yeah, they had twins in the family. Two beautiful girls.
1: I don't know, for a reason, that for my second one, I told you we were going to have a twin, you know.
0: Oh, really?
1: Yeah, you know, you have that symptoms that is slightly different from the first one.
0: Yeah. You're like, maybe your twins are coming. Are you planning any more children?
1: We got one on the way.
0: Oh, wow. Congratulations. Yeah,
1: thank you.
0: Amazing. Are you sure it's one? Because I thought that as well.
1: We've actually had a scan.
0: Amazing.
1: And, yeah.
0: You know the sex? Okay, you can't say.
1: I'll tell you.
0: Okay, sure. So what have you got right now?
1: So I've got two girls.
0: Two girls, wow. Yeah,
1: I've got two girls.
0: Wow,
1: but,
0: amazing.
1: You know, excited about it. You know, we come from the same school of thought, you know, about having that faith in things panning out in a certain type of way, or how we envisage things, you know.
0: Yeah.
1: I have that experiences, and sometimes, you know, not that I'm scared of when the success or how I planned it come to pass, but it makes me sit back and then reflect on how am I going to actually manage this responsibility that the Lord is giving me. You know, because I've prayed for things. You know, when you messaged me the next morning, I did say to you that I knew you were going to. Because, you know, we were waiting for a confirmation of time and all that. These are some of the little thin things that happened to me. And sometimes it just amazes me how huge. That's why I can resonate with you talking about how new rain, how you feel is going to impact. Do you get that kind of feeling? Like, you know, get a bit of that fright?
0: Yeah,
1: it's hard to explain.
0: I do. I mean, I try. I mean, I'm human at the end of the day. Like, I'm confident in my abilities, but sometimes things are not always in your control. You understand? Like, I mean, look, like, even witnessing childbirth alone, the amount of different things that can happen during those 9 months is, like, is crazy. You're always on the edge. You know, any little thing, you're always on the edge. Life is like that. Of course, we have our fears. You know, I have fears sometimes, even in terms of, like, music, you know, understanding that the industry has changed and things have, you know, and I've changed as a person, you know, you have that fear of, like, when I release my next album, you know, will it connect with the people I want it to connect with? It's not just about numbers. It's about, will the right people hear this message in the time that I can see it happen? You know, you have those fears. You also have the fears that sometimes you make a record and you feel like, one day that is an amazing record, and then you come back to it later and you think, no, maybe I don't like it. As well, there's fears all around us, but, you know, one thing I've found is that when you face that fear and you walk through it, then you always come out on the other end as a greater person, always. So the fear of having children, the fear of finding love, all of these things, you just got to detach yourself from these fears. Like, just do it. I mean, not to quote Nike, they don't pay me anything. You know what I mean? But, like...
1: you're like, my man.
0: Yeah, but like, no, seriously, like, whatever it is that you want to do in this life, just go for it, you know? Like, seriously, like, don't be scared of anything, because the worst thing that can happen can already happen in your mind. So sometimes you can experience the failure without even failing yet, just because you've allowed it to, you know, like, you've allowed it to be a part of you. Sometimes, I mean, imagine, like, you know, you're going to run a race and you think you're going to lose. So you feel like you've lost. That feeling of losing is already with you now. So now what do you have to lose? Does that make sense? You understand?
1: There's nothing to lose.
0: Yeah, so there's never anything to lose. Mm. Only something to gain. Now, if you feel like you want to do something and you don't believe you can do it, and you go through with it, and you didn't do it, at least you were right, you know? Like, I can't do it.
1: I read a book, Ian Blair. He was a gangster in L.A. or, you know, the West Coast.
0: What's his name?
1: Ian Blair.
0: Ian Blair, okay.
1: Yeah. And was it Ryan Blair or Ian?
0: Yeah.
1: But what he talks about in his book is basically, you know, negotiating from a point of you've got nothing to lose.
0: Yeah.
1: And dealing with such a person is always dangerous, because, you know, he's got nothing to lose. So there's no way he's going to back down on anything else, you know, other than what he exactly is looking for. And this is some of the approach that, you know, if you take to life, like you've mentioned, the results in the end can be incredible.
0: Yeah,
1: if you
0: definitely
1: actually can see through it.
0: Definitely.
1: So how do you keep that balance with, you know, family and then the responsibility of you being an artist as well?
0: Yeah. You know, I struggle with it, you know, because it's not just even being an artist, it's being a business, you understand? And sometimes, especially now you have children, you know, there's something that comes along that you might want to invest in. And now you have to think twice. Whereas before, I could afford to lose it. And, I mean, if I lost everything, I know that I have the mentality to just get it again. I mean, I might have to downsize certain things for a moment, but I know I'll be back in the place I need to be. Now, when you've got other people that are dependent on you, it's harder to take those kind of risks, you know? And I say that is the only downside. I can't take the same
1: risk.
0: Wild risk. Yeah, because I've made money, I've lost money. You know, I mean, but it's kind of like...
1: You've lost relationships, you know?
0: Yeah, I haven't lost any relationships that were meant for me. You understand?
1: That's
0: so if somebody gets removed from my life, they're not supposed to be in my life and I'm not supposed to be in theirs. I never hold on to anything, like, when it comes to, like, relationships. I mean, there's been a lot of... And you know, like I said, I'm a true believer in what is for you is for you, regardless of... it was for you. So in terms of like what you were saying, your original question, managing family life, I'm trying to improve it. You know, I can't tell you here I'm perfect and all that. I would love to spend a lot more time with my children. You understand? But with this new reign thing, it's in its fetal position. Even though I've been in the industry for a long time, what I'm building, like I said, is so much bigger than me. That it demands a lot of my attention, but then so do my kids, you know? So finding that balance, sometimes I got to say, like, look, even with you wanting to do this interview, you understand? Like, for this interview, there's probably, like, 20 that I've said, like, just no. You understand? Why? Because we're at a time now where there's a change in tide. So people want to speak to me to know my opinion on how the thing has progressed, how the music industry has progressed in time, because they know I'm one of the people that have been there from kind of early days, but hasn't spoken about it. You know what I mean? And most of the people who are, like, from my generation that are still in it, they won't speak about the changes because they're still being current in it. You understand? So they are part of the change, whereas I've removed myself from the public eye, and therefore I have a bird's eye view on how I think so. Things, yeah. And so a lot of people have wanted to speak to me about that. But I have to make the decision, like, now how many podcasts can I do? You understand? How many different people can I speak to? And why would I speak to so many people? What is the point of it? You understand? So, yeah, managing, being able to just, like, you know, I'm in this room, I go to Nottingham, I travel around the world to create music. Like, time is flying. Yeah.
1: And it's amazing, you know, how, like you said, you know, you've stayed true to your values, you know, you've stayed true to your art, and you talk about how the industry has changed, you know, but now people are seeing the independent route, you know, you had it from day one and never let go, like you said, you don't like, you know, being told. But what is Sway's view of the game now, you know, how things have developed, you know, with how you started?
0: Yeah, I think things have got better in a way. I think things have got way more better because now, I mean, the entry point into releasing music is there's not too many gatekeepers now in terms of releasing music. Now, me and you right now, we can make a song. We can finish that song.
1: I would love
0: all
1: that.
0: All in Logic, yeah? We can upload it through TuneCore. And it will be available to the world.
1: In seconds.
0: Yeah, like virtually, you know. Gone are the days where you have to send out, a sampler, then HMV have to listen to the sampler, then the Virgin have to listen, and they decide how many CDs they're going to take, and you have to set up shipping. These were even like before my kind of like rise, but these were things were happening while I was about. The downside now is that anybody can release a record. So now, you have got the same shelving as somebody who farted on the mic and just released that. If we go like this, if I go and record it, I can put that on Spotify. Yeah. There's no law stopping me from putting what I just did there on Spotify, which means that it's clogging up the system. There's too much things out there. You understand? There's too much. There's no quality control. Which means there's a lot of crap coming. That's the downside. But like I said, we always have to look at the upside. We can't focus on the downside because it is what it is and it's there, you know. So we always have to look at the fact that now, you know what? If you have an idea and you think it's good, you can instantly get a reaction, you know. But like I said earlier in the interview, man, I come across so many amazing, amazingly talented people who just don't want to know about the business. They just don't want to know, and therefore, they stay unknown forever. You understand? Because they're waiting for the manager. They're waiting for the label.
1: To come.
0: Yeah, they're waiting for these people who don't exist. People are signing stuff based on their social media numbers or whatever momentum they've already got. People are not creating momentum from scratch, from no more. There's no time for it. Everything is instant. An album becomes a classic after 2 weeks.
1: Which is ridiculous.
0: It is what it is. I mean, it's ridiculous to me and you because we know different. Yeah. But somebody who's just born into this generation, they're going to be like, you guys used to listen to the same song for the whole year.
1: Yeah, of course.
0: I mean, they think you're crazy. How could you listen to the same thing a whole year? You understand? Like, they think you're crazy. So, and the same way people might have thought when we first come in, we're crazy. You understand? About the way we used to consume music. Understand? You're remixing a song. Remember when Diddy used to have like four or five remixes of one song?
1: Yeah. Yeah.
0: Somebody from maybe like Al Green's day will be like, just leave the damn song how it is. You understand? So every generation has their thing that they were used to and it's hard to adapt to. So we have to all adapt. We have to understand that, okay, cool. And that's one of the reasons why I'm excited to release a lot of music, because it's not going to be like, you can't do them 2 year gaps anymore.
1: Yeah.
0: You understand? Like after 6 months, if you're not being consistent, people are going to see, like, already they're calling you a legend. You understand? Or worse, they'll be like, do you remember that Sway track came out in January? Man, that's old. You know what I mean? Like, that's just how
1: ridiculous.
0: It is.
1: My demo. You talked about downloads, illegal downloads, yeah. You know, quite a lot.
0: Yeah.
1: At the time, I'm not sure people really understood who you were about.
0: Yeah.
1: Because it wasn't really out there, you know.
0: Yeah.
1: How has that, you know, exposure to your music being ripped off, you know, prepared you for this current day of downloads and streaming and all of that?
0: You know what? At that time, it was kind of like, it was an angle. It was social commentary. It wasn't, you know the character that I took on as that somebody was angry that people downloaded my music?
1: Yeah.
0: I didn't really care. It was a character. You understand? It wasn't like have anybody seen Kazaa? Like, looking for this Kazaa? Like, because I knew full well Kazaa wasn't a person. You understand? It was just part of entertainment.
1: You signed KSI, so maybe it was Kazaa.
0: Whatever, yeah. But for me, look, man, the way people consume, the way people take in your content is, I believe in copyright, you know? I do believe in ownership. You understand? Because I believe in ownership in terms of currency, especially when you've got offspring or you've got next of kin of people you need to look after, and you've created something that's great that people can consume for some time. But I think the streaming thing is a great thing, you know, because for the first, especially coming from Ghana now, like, especially coming from Ghana, people don't understand what a breakthrough this is for people back home. Why? Because our systems back home were just messed up. In terms of, like, when you get played, they used to do, like America, they used to do payola, of course. Like, you want your song played on radio, you have to pay this DJ,
1: yeah,
0: or pay that DJ or whatever. You understand? So they had no concept of me being paid for you playing my music. They had no concept of royalties. It's changed. I'll tell you why it's changed, because we're in a global market now. You understand? So now, if, let's say, let's take any Ghanaian artist, Shatta. Shatta is not going to make, if he gets a million streams on Spotify, he's going to make the same amount of money as Shakira.
1: Yeah.
0: You understand? He's not going to be discounted because he's in Ghana. You understand? Which is going to build an infrastructure, because the people are everywhere. Now, if people are, you know, the thing that we've had as a culture, from urban music to Afro, is we don't really like paying for material. We don't, we haven't come in with the mindset of paying for downloads. You understand? Maybe CDs back in the days, yes, because people wanted the physical thing, but the download thing, it didn't take off in the African market like that. Now, I just have to be there and you can get paid. So I'm going to show up. You understand? If it's about Tidal, if it's about Spotify, they're going to stream Afro beats. You understand? And they're going to make money. The people within those worlds are going to make money that they can now build studios, sign artists. They can build the musical economy without waiting on the societies that be in those territories to change their act. Because those societies are built up on on rules that are not really like aligned with the culture. Am I making sense?
1: Yeah, of course.
0: You know, so I think it's a great time.
1: I think what we also need is actually back home, the structures itself in Ghana, getting more of this education out, you know, letting people understand what is going on. You've worked with like Richie, you know, you put out a track that is, we love it, you know.
0: Intoxicated. Oh, yeah.
1: With time, you know, you tend to understand how this music has lived till this day. If you play it, it still sounds as fresh as it is, you know.
0: Yeah.
1: How was the connection for you, particularly with Sakodi and Richie? How did you connect?
0: Like I say, I've kind of been really fortunate to be able to like know when to work with somebody. You understand? You picked those two examples of Sark and Richie. Now Richie's got, I don't know, he's got those two kids, right?
1: Kidi and Kwame Eugene.
0: That's what I'm saying. And those guys are flaming right now.
1: I had them on the podcast last year.
0: That's Richie. When you meet Richie and you sit down with him, you see that this is not just a beat maker. This guy's a business. You understand? And this is one of the things that we had. A lot of people didn't even know I signed KSI. You understand? A lot of people still to this day don't know that, like, for the last 5 years that I've been working with KSI. But they know who KSI is, and some people might know who Sway is. You understand? But that same kind of mentality of being able to produce, be a producer, take something, recognize its potential and facilitate it to grow. You understand? We're almost like, in a sense, like we're almost like farmers in a way. Somebody like Richie is like that, and that's why I was able to align with Richie. I don't think there's a collaboration that I've done without somebody who is like gone on to really like prove my point right. Like, I remember when they signed, when Childish Gambino's first album came out, Camp, it came out in 2013, I can't remember. And I remember the label hit me up, they were like, they need a UK verse for one of the records. And I listened to his record, I was like, no, man.
1: You're going to do it?
0: This guy, yeah, but I was like, no, not for money. Like, just get him on one of my records, man. This guy's amazing. You understand? And then, yeah, it took longer, but then 3 years, 4 years down the line, Childish Gambino is one of the biggest names in hip hop. You know,
1: I think people look at the end product and forget that, you know, people are actually putting some grind. You know,
0: but
1: there's been a process to it.
0: But there's some things that you can pick up on. You understand? I haven't been right every single time, but my ratio is pretty high. So remember, I told you that I had when I had the rap group.
1: One,
0: yeah. And I've continued to work with one producer.
1: Al Shucks,
0: that producer produced Little Derek for me.
1: Yeah.
0: You understand? Yeah. Now, when he produced Little Derek, it was one of Lupe's favorite records. It was one of Nipsey Hussle's favorite records. You understand? Like, Nipsey hit me up like, yo, we need to do a remix to this record. Yeah, we never got round to doing it, but he was like, we need to do a remix to this record.
1: This was Nipsey
0: this was Nipsey after. No, this was Nipsey when he started popping. He had gone back to UK, but this was like, and we're talking about like 2014 or something like that. It wasn't like early. Yeah. But just to cut, Al Shucks produced that. Al Shucks went on to produce Jay-Z, Empire State of Mind. Al Shucks has also just produced the Black Panther soundtrack, the main record, which is the one with Kendrick and SZA. You understand? And this was the person who I felt, when I was in the group with him, I felt like I should stay connected with because he had something a little bit different. You know what I mean? I could give you a million stories like this. You understand?
1: I like stories.
0: And that's what I'm saying. That's why with New Reign, I'm very confident, like, what I'm building with New Reign. I mean, like I said, man, I can't stress it enough. It's going to be marvelous. And Ghana is one of the most important things for me, you know. So, not to discount any other people at all, because everybody's welcome to New Reign. But the majority of people that are involved in New Reign right now are Ghanaians.
1: Yeah.
0: And then, yeah, you talked about J Soul. People do not understand J Soul's level. J-Soul is one of the greatest to come out of this world musically. You understand? And time will reveal it. I think he's kind of been held back by the kind of restrictions within the Ghanaian community. The kind of person he is, man, when I speak to someone like J-Soul, I'm sometimes astonished at how people like this still exist. Real just about the music, and I think he's going to be someone that is going to do great, great things.
1: So I have a story with J-Soul. And him used to talk when he started.
0: Yeah.
1: Yeah. Like I said, I was on the radio doing mixed CDs and all of that. I remember one time we spoke about, you know, being signed to an artist.
0: Yeah.
1: It's always limiting to an extent.
0: Yeah.
1: Particularly when the artist is still active.
0: Still active, yeah. Yeah. Yeah. Yeah.
1: You're managing egos, you know, you're managing talent, you're managing, and then at the same time, you putting stuff out as an artist.
0: Mm-hmm.
1: What are some of the challenges you personally that you've had to deal with?
0: So I have a pretty wild imagination. Yeah, my imagination is pretty wild. I can get very, very, very, I can get very graphic with my imagination. Now, at a time that, like, let's say, for example, we'll give a guy called Tiggs the Author. Have you heard of Tiggs the Author?
1: Yeah.
0: So I signed Tiggs the Author. So at the time that I signed Tiggs the Author, I was just about to put out a Sway project, Deliverance. Now, the fact is, sometimes you got to look at things like this. Do I focus all of my energy on my own self, and become the greatest rapper? You understand? Like, just imagine, like, oh, the biggest rapper of the time. Is that what I want as a person, as an individual? Do I want to be recognized as the biggest rapper of the time? And when I live that reality within my mind and I go forward, I say, actually, you know, this is going to limit my overall picture. Because if people know me as only as a rapper, they're going to consistently refer to me as the rapper. So I had to think to myself, is me being the biggest or aiming to be the biggest my full long-term ambition? Am I able to sacrifice my time to help somebody else grow, but not just for the sake of helping them, for the sake of learning about the business? Going through trial and error, knowing how to do deals, knowing how to structure deals, knowing how publishing works, knowing how this works, am I able to make that sacrifice? And sometimes my ego has to take a hit, you know? So I have to take a backseat. I'm not going to compete with my artist. So sometimes, okay, I put out a record, but I don't put, like, everything behind that record because I'm working on different projects at the same time. And I think it is really difficult. It is very difficult if you're a prominent artist who is in the forefront, to then also put energy into somebody else who's prominent and in the forefront. I haven't seen it work that many times.
1: Yeah.
0: It's worked in like Eminem, Dr. Dre, 50 Cent scenario. It's worked with the Drake, Nicki Minaj, Lil Wayne scenario. But it fails more times than it works, you know? And for me, again, I can put my ego aside and think about the bigger picture. I don't mind. Because if I want to be the biggest, greatest, most recognized hip-hop star, I could do that in my mind and come back from that place without the stigma that's attached to it.
1: And that mentality is why you're still here, so respected in the industry by your peers, you know, by DJs, you know, and fans alike. And we're always yearning for that music. So it's always a great feeling today, you know, going away, knowing that we're going to have a very long stream of Sway music coming. It fills my heart.
0: Thank you.
1: I'll take it back to the track you did, Black Star. I mean, we're going to be rounding up soon. But Black Star, that was a game-changing moment. It was a song that, you know, kind of put everybody out there.
0: Yeah.
1: My personal experience,
0: mm-hmm.
1: Well, I didn't get mentioned.
0: Oh, man. Awkward.
1: Very. And this was at the same time that, you know, me trying to get Sway on the show and that. So it motivated me in a way.
0: Yeah.
1: You know, I was like, I need to work. I need to work extra.
0: Yeah.
1: So I had to outwork everyone else, you know, and actually prepare for a moment like this. You know, so when it's come, you know, I'm not going to take it lightly, yeah. But make the most of it.
0: I'm glad you haven't taken it personally, because some people did take it really personally.
1: Oh, for real. it was a motivating statement.
0: You'll be very pleased to know that there is Black Star 2020 coming. It features Kwesi Alpha.
1: This is exclusive news,
0: man. Yeah, it's totally exclusive. Nobody knows. So I've got a Black Star 2020, and basically, because Black Star is exactly 10 years old, it celebrates how far we've come as Ghanaians. So it's a record with me. It's called Black Star 2020, and I put Kwesi Afro on it because he's kind of like, he's like a product of everything that we've built up. Being able, like, the way he's managed to, you know, come over here, he's used the Rams beat for one of his records, yeah. And, you know, like...
1: African.
0: Yeah, and he's kind of like, he's a product of the two kind of worlds merging, the UK and the Ghanaian scene, and that's why, that was one of the reasons why I included him in the record. So that's coming. That record doesn't mention any names on the actual record, but then there's a kind of like an excerpt that I do, which you would definitely be mentioned in. You know what I mean? So... I've redeemed myself. You know what I mean? Like,
1: more than redeemed yourself, my brother. You know, the fact that you even agreed to do this. I mean, it's taken 9 years, people.
0: Yeah.
1: 9 years, there wasn't no Instagram. Yeah. There wasn't no... Twitter was somehow getting a look in.
0: Yeah, it was just... Yeah.
1: It was just purely Facebook and its infancy. Yeah, so yeah. It's taken a long time to...
0: How good are you on Instagram?
1: We'll say... Yeah, I do my best.
0: I'm finding it so hard to adjust. I need to get involved. I think I don't post that much, you know.
1: Well, it's because, you know, it's way, you know.
0: Yeah.
1: It's way. Yeah, we understand.
0: It's really.
1: We understand, you know. That's why it's interesting that we have a platform like this where we can have that organic conversation. Not being intrusive, but, you know, actually putting out exactly what you would like to talk about.
0: Yeah.
1: Things that people don't get to hear about you know, on a regular basis. So yes, I'm sure by the time album drops, you'll be up there with your social media. Are you a fan of it though, to be honest?
0: You know what? It's so weird for me because sometimes I'm in some really amazing situations. Like I might be at an event that is really incredible, and what happens is I go to pick up my phone and. Why am I filming this? And I put it down. So I can't share that event with you. I really feel weird about sharing some experiences. Like, there's some things that are happening that people might be like, yo, blah, blah, blah. I just can't bring myself to do it. I just like taking in the moment, you know? Even when I'm creating in the studio sometimes I take footage, but I don't post it because I'm just kind of like, this is for us, you know? I think it's not that much people. I have maybe like 20,000 people following me on Insta. I don't know why they're there. I have no idea why they're following me, what they're waiting for. I have no idea because
1: we're waiting for the music.
0: Listen, I literally post maybe like once every 4 months or something like that. Like literally. Recently, I've been doing like Instagram videos.
1: Daily.
0: Yeah. I've been doing that just to build up, just for the people who know that there's a project coming, just taking words from that. But not like, I haven't been posting. I'm finding that a bit difficult. So I think I probably need to hire someone to get involved on that.
1: Yeah, we'll get you somebody.
0: Great stuff, I find it really awkward taking out my phone in the middle of a moment.
1: To be honest, a bit weird, you know, sometimes if you look at it.
0: Mm.
1: You know,
0: it's the new way, isn't it? You know, it's the new way because imagine like those days back in, if I had my phone like, and I was into that, back in the day, like we're talking about 10 years ago, there'll be a lot of stuff people would have seen, some crazy stuff happening.
1: I think that's what keeps people laughing as well, you know.
0: So yeah.
1: Am I actually going to be there, you know, looking at a situation? But we, on the tip of the Black Stars, you know, you mentioned, I know people are looking at Instagram, they'll look at Wizkid or maybe Tiny Tempo or something, and they will see a person by the name Small God.
0: Yes.
1: You know. But that's this is somebody family. That you've mentioned.
0: Yeah, it's my family.
1: Way before.
0: Yeah.
1: Even social media, you know. That
0: yeah, people. Yeah.
1: What's the connect?
0: This is my family, you know, like just from when I was going out to Ghana from young, I used to connect with Small God. And he's just a brother that's kind of like, he's one of those people that, you know, energy-wise, he could connect with anybody. And he's very empowering. He's an empowering person to be around. He's very inspirational. You know, he's a big brother, but he's also somebody who's very in tune with all generations. You know, he can speak to an older person, a younger person, or a person of his same age group, and he speaks to everybody with the same level of respect, and he's very respected. You know, he's been my family from the beginning, and, you know, he's someone I'm very grateful for. So every time I see that, like, he's, like, connecting with other people in different worlds, I'm just like, it doesn't surprise me. Because when you go to Ghana, if you go to Ghana, you don't find Small God. As a celebrity, even. You go to Ghana, you don't find Small God. You're missing out. He's the plug. You understand? So it's great to see.
1: And was it 2006 World Cup or 2010?
0: Mm-hmm.
1: I'm not sure which one. But we were at Ecobans one time.
0: Mm-hmm.
1: And unfortunately, it's shut now. You know.
0: Where
1: are you getting that good food apart from home?
0: It's home, man. I don't know what it is, man. With us Ghanaians, we can't keep the things open, man. I don't know what it is, man. It's like, it's weird because, I don't know. I don't know. Maybe it's a cultural thing because I remember speaking to the owner of Ecobans one time, and he was just like, yo, man, sometimes people don't want to pay. He was really complaining. I couldn't understand the concept because nobody goes to Sainsbury's and just walks out with a loaf of bread. You understand?
1: You pay.
0: You understand? So why is it when it comes to, like, your own people, you feel like they should do more for you because you're... I mean, the mentality is changing, but it has to change even more, man. That's one of the things I really respect Nigerians for. Right? They really, really, really know how to operate businesses. And more Ghanaians are getting more business savvy and they're doing more great stuff. But, you know, I don't know, man. I was speaking to somebody about actually doing one ourselves. You know, I was speaking to someone actually very prominent, like I could tell you after. He was like, listen, why don't we just all pull our money together and create a Ghanaian restaurant? And I was like, I'll be in. You know what I mean? Like, if we get enough people, if we get, like, 5-6 people that can bring a certain amount of money to do it, I'd be in, man, because I'd love a Ghanaian restaurant. I mean, I think my brothers are doing something. I don't know how serious they are, but they want to do something as well. As in my younger brothers, they want to do something for my mom. They want to open up a food chain for her.
1: That would be amazing.
0: Yeah.
1: And we have... arrived here where the industry is so huge. Talk about the African industry.
0: And yeah.
1: I'm glad you're taking a very particular interest. You know,
0: special.
1: With how you've actually helped with the collaborations and actually putting artists in the forefront like this. It will be good to see where the picture are next. You know, you've seen Lion King here to the kids?
0: I've seen it, yeah.
1: You've seen it with the kids?
0: Yeah, I went to go and see it. I think, oh, man, that Shutter News, man, that was incredible. That was so incredible. I mean, the thing about Shatta Wale, I'm a fan of Shatta Wale.
1: Have you met him yet?
0: I've spoke to him. We've spoken a few times. Okay. He's just like a real person and he's so prolific. You understand? Shatta releases music after song after song. Actually, I had a record. We didn't even get to finish it. I had a record, a New Rain record I sent him at a time. There was a situation I was trying to derive with him and I sent him this beat. And literally, he had sent me a song within 24 hours. And I was just like...
1: His work rate is fantastic,
0: I was just like,
1: man.
0: That is a pro. You know what I mean? So, yeah, salutes to Shatta, man. You know, like, the Lion King film was good. I really enjoyed it. But I really enjoyed the whole...
1: Soundtrack.
0: Yes, I think that was amazing. And people are like, oh, man, we don't need validation. We don't need validation, blah, blah, blah. But no, it helps. You understand? Let's be realistic about stuff. Yes, maybe within our own communities we don't need validation, but in order to break through into a different market, of course, a Beyoncé thing is not going to hurt, you know? So, yeah, it was a great moment. And even look at, like, Davido and Chris Brown.
1: Yeah.
0: That is a genuine collaboration. You see, like, there's a mutual... You know, it's not one of those... It's not the Nigerian remix.
1: Yeah.
0: You understand?
1: Yeah.
0: Or the Afrobeats remix.
1: Or the paid-for remix.
0: No, right? You can see that it's a genuine respect, a back-and-forth respect. And I think Future just jumped on... Is it...
1: Burna Boy.
0: You see, like, the respect levels for the African artists have... Yeah, they've come a long way. And I'm just proud to see it. Like, it's amazing, you know? Whenever you get that kind of thing. There's like genuine collaborations, and there's collaborations that people don't see. When I was on Lupe Fiasco's album in 2011, Lasers, I had no idea that I was the only rap feature on the whole album.
1: Yeah, when I saw that, I was like, whoa.
0: I had no idea. But then again, I got that feeling of like, yo, that's actually real respect. This is not a UK, this is a number one on Billboard.
1: Of course.
0: This album was number one on Billboard. I was out there at the time, and he could have picked any, I mean, Lupe could have picked anybody. He could have got anybody on that album, like any rapper, you name it, from the biggest known to the unknowns, he could have got anybody. And the fact that he reached out to me,
1: you're still in contact.
0: Yes, yeah, he's my brother for life, man.
1: And you know, I mean, Nas is my favorite of all time.
0: Yeah. I saw Nas and said that Lupe was...
1: Was this, you know, kind of...
0: Yeah. I think that's incredible.
1: That is incredible. Yeah. I mean, I follow Lupe. I follow his work. I have his music. You know, I listen. I love what he stands for as a man, you know. He's able to distance himself from the industry and make his views known.
0: He's a real
1: intellectually.
0: Person.
1: Yeah. What's the kind of conversation? Who apart from Lupe, who else does Sway pick up the phone and have that vibe?
0: People outside of music, man. People outside of music, really, really. I tell you, my brother, like, I've come across some conversations with some people that are out of this world, bro. Like, really, like it. Sometimes it's so humbling. Come back from some conversations and come into the music world and understanding how small this music world is, how fickle the entertainment industry is, but how much influence we have as entertainers. You understand?
1: You know what to expect when you meet certain artists, because, I mean, your work speaks volume, your action speaks volume, but having sat down today and the breadth of information that you've known put out there is, I understand why you're here, and you're so respected, my brother.
0: Thank you very much, man. I appreciate your time, man.
1: I do appreciate that, you know. You take our time, you know. You actually do things when you're ready for it, one.
0: Yeah.
1: And then also not just being ready for it, but being impactful. And that's exactly what we want to achieve with this platform, you know, where we get to hear people's stories and how they've been able to stay consistent, or how they've able to master their challenges to come out as a better person. And
0: yeah.
1: And I'm really excited about what the future holds, man.
0: Thank you very much, man. And vice versa, man. Big up to you for being a supporter of not just me, but the scene for years and years, at a time where it wasn't cool, you understand, to support the African music, where it was, you know, now it's cool. Everybody's on Afro beats and everybody's championing it. So the people who have been here for a long time have been consistent in their belief. They're the ones who are owed all the gratitude, especially the DJs, especially the bloggers, as well as the fans and the people. I think that all of us collectively, I'll just leave on this note, we have a massive responsibility to build an industry, to build a system that is going to be able to generate wealth for all of us for years to come. You understand? A lot of these big companies are getting involved now. They're signing people, they're doing this and they're doing that. But one thing I want everybody to ask themselves is, where does the ownership lie? You know, where does the ownership lie? And if the ownership doesn't lead to a place where it's generating wealth for you and your people, please question what you're doing. You understand? That's all. I'm not here to change anybody's mentality. I mean, like, I don't want to sound like a broken record. I'm not here to tell anybody that they're wrong. If somebody wants to do this and they want to do that, everybody's circumstance is different. But I can just say that, you know, I've been fortunate enough to see the bigger picture in so many different ways. And I believe that everybody should, like yourself, what you're doing with your own podcast, creating your own content, keep doing it, because something's about to happen in this world.
1: Amen.
0: To the point,
1: amen,
0: where people who have been wise about creating the right kind of content are going to win. You understand? So we're in a great place, and let's not chase all the glory. It doesn't matter who's the hottest rapper right now.
1: No.
0: There won't be tomorrow. You understand? But if you put out great content, your content will live forever. You understand? If you put out informative content, it's not even about like just songs. It's about just, I mean, we met a young lady who's a school teacher. I mean, something she can say to a student can impact him to do something brilliant in another realm. Keep putting that out there. That's our jobs. You know, that's our job. You know what I mean? As people. So I don't want people to get caught up in the whole who's the best artist, who got the most accolades, who's popping right now. All of this stuff doesn't matter. I've been in this 15 years. I've seen people come. I've seen people go. I've seen people make money and nobody even knows they're making money. I've seen people appear to have been making money and they're absolutely broke. They can't even pay their tax. You understand? So let's just forget about what's on the exterior of the situation and let's celebrate what the reality is and let's grow, especially us Africans. And I'm not, like I said, I don't single out any kind of culture or anything like that. But being of African origin, I think that's important that
1: we change the narrative.
0: Flag. Yeah, 100%. We're already changing it, but now we have to own it. That's all it is.
1: Ownership is the deal, man. Ownership.
0: And shared ownership as well.
1: That's where we are lacking.
0: We don't do partnerships
1: as well.
0: Man, like I went somewhere recently where there was a lot

0: Come on, come on, let's go. Yo, man, you guys don't know. You guys don't know. Yo, man, Charlie.
1: You know what?
0: Jake, before stop doing the show.
1: You know what?
0: Before stop doing it.
1: Amakwe told you.
0: Shout out to my man, Amakwe.
1: No, this is different, Amakwe. It's like, yo,
0: it's different, Amakwe.
1: Yeah, this is different, Amakwe. It's like, yo, you guys haven't been on air for like. I'm like, yo,
0: we're
1: coming back.
0: Whatever,
1: now.
0: Man.
1: So, Amakwe, go over between. We're back. Because they made it by every Saturday, 6 to 8. We'll enjoy the show.
0: Amakwe, sure.
1: DJ, about to. Come on.
0: Hey! Jake, what are we doing tonight, man? I know, I'm not rolling with you tonight. Sorry.
1: Hey, where are you going tonight?
0: I ain't rolling with Jake.
1: Hey,
0: I got a ting ting tonight. I got a ting ting.
1: Shout out to Gig Guy, man.
0: Oh.
1: You know,
0: wow.
1: Because I'm all.
0: Hey, Jake.
1: Yeah, still.
0: Hey, man, where's the beer? Yo, this
1: is Negro. Still here, man.
0: Negro, hey, man, kick rocks. Austin Miller.
1: Charlie, we don't get time.
0: Hey, it's the mashup. One more time. Let me bring it back.

come on. Shouts to my man Tommy Boy, aka Tom Tom, aka Tomazo. 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

0: I'm not the boss, but me at the boss.
1: That's she. Shouts to my man Freddy, aka Freddy Frizzot. NWO. Musa, murder road, to the smoke, food spa, he galore, he burn a wall, he took

0: Gaza.
1: You're right, Jake. 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
2: I'm cool, man.
1: The show's not too much for you. I hope. Try and hold up, man. Hang on.
2: Hang it up, man.
1: Yeah, be cool, man.
3: Which is why you directing?
1: No, I'm just telling you, man. The show is a bit too much for some people. But I know you can hang. Yeah, I know you're a bad man.
2: I'm hanging up, man.
1: You're hanging in. Let's just be cool, man. Because the music is very hard.
2: Yeah, I see how you.
1: This show is not for everybody. You understand?
2: It's true.
1: It's not for everybody.
2: It's
1: not for everybody.
2: Some people.
1: Yeah. Some people only.
0: Yeah. Blood Moon Killer.
4: Sparta, Gaza.
0: Adi Adi Teacher World Boss. When the eclipse drop, the alignment complete. Them think we gone, but we just a shadow in the dark. Uncle Demon Adi. No survivors under the red light.
4: Watch this step.
0: Hear me now.

0: Yo, Jay, who's at the door, man? Looking like the ghost of Christmas past. These scripts, them foundation. Casper the ghost over there, man. Who that? Yo, man, don't be doing that, man. Yo, Reg.
1: Like it be ghost, man.
0: Hey, they do have a handy there, like Halloween or something, man. Halloween is next month, man. Chill out.
1: And we're like, yo, who the hell is that?
0: Who the hell is it? Who the hell? And then we just leave
1: our heavy mark. Reggie. You become boy, yeah. You become, that boy, you do that.
2: I ain't got your video, me.
1: Quick, can you do that?

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We're clean to the moon, you know we go smooth. Pull up, party tonight, everyone just pull up, pull up. 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

Somebody get Reggie the hell out of here, man. 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You're supposed to be part-time security. Get Reggie Reg out of here, man. I don't know what he's doing here. He's messing with the Mac, messing with the flow, messing with the mojo. 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

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That's 0533-575786. 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

0: Jake, I put my number out, and all of a sudden, people are inviting me to church tomorrow.
1: Oh, dang.
0: They're trying to tell me something, man. I need Jesus. I do have Jesus. I don't know what they're thinking, but I have Jesus. Me and Jesus like this.
2: Well, how many churches they invite you to, man?
0: Yeah, no, I got one, but it's a big deal. Like, that one is a big deal.
2: Yeah, awesome.
0: I have to go tomorrow. I have to just pull up like that. I have to pull up.
2: Tomorrow, don't go to church.
0: I have to pull up tomorrow.

0: Shouts to my man Kwaku T, aka Kwaku Tutu Tutu Kwaku, Kwaku Tutu Tutu Kwaku, Kwaku Tutu, Kwaku Tutu, Kwaku Tutu Tutu Kwaku. 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What up? What up? What up? Ramputu.
1: You know you are a catalyst behind a lot of the Silver Dragon.
0: Silver Dragon Chronicles. Kwaku Tutu. Yo, you're looking dapper, man. You're looking like you're from the 70s or the, you know what I'm saying? Got the leather jacket.
2: Like 60s, man.
0: Like it's, like, you know, jacket, you're chain, mad man with it, man. Yeah, yeah.
2: Coolie High.
0: Kwaku T.
2: White beard.
0: I gotta drop some Stevie Wonder just for you, man. You ready for that Stevie Wonder, bro?
3: Oh, man, why don't do that to my people.
0: Is that supposed to be your, like, impression of Stevie Wonder?
3: No, he doesn't know about Stevie Wonder. He doesn't know about Stevie Wonder. He doesn't know anything.
0: Hey, buddy. Oh, boss, it's shot.

0: Evato, mi hermano. 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
1: Maintaining, you know what I'm saying? 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

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Shouts to my man, Austin Miller. Shouts to Snake, to Jake, bake the steak all the time. Kweku T.

0: in the studio hanging out with my man Kweku T. Yo, long time, man. 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Where you been, Charlie? Where's Kweku T? 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Yo, Kwaku tutu Kwaku tutu tutu Kwaku tutu Kwaku.
1: I've been cocooning.
0: Yeah, you got that Silver Dragon Chronicles going on.
1: I've been cocooning and molting.
0: Molting.
1: Yes.
0: Explain molting for those of us ignorant folk that don't understand what you're saying.
1: No, we're not.
0: Help us understand what it means.
1: A cocoon is...
0: I know what a cocoon is. I don't know what molting is.
1: Molting, when you become
0: oh,
1: a butterfly.
0: Butterfly.
1: Yeah.
0: I am butterfly, and you are butterfly. You get it?
1: You
0: are butterfly, but I am butterfly.
1: It's art imitating life.
0: You art know. Imitating life. In the studio, in the studio.
2: Why do you
0: sound
2: like
1: that? Why do they fit me? Because I black like that there.
0: Yo.
1: Say it the way it is.
0: Tum, yes. Shouts to DJ Black, wherever you are, man. We're looking for you, man. We're coming out there looking for you now. We're going to find DJ Black, right? He ain't hard to find, but we're going to find him.
1: He's thinking about, I think he's trying to bring, Master Ace.
0: Master Ace. Yeah. I've been sitting on. He was a thug from around the way. So you better take it easy. Yeah, man. Old school cats know that. In the studio, hanging out with some new school cats. Introduce yourselves, please.
3: I go by the name Skylar Lumani.
0: Skylar Lumani.
3: Yes, sir.
1: You, it's like you illuminated.
0: Yeah, that's actually what it
3: you
0: is.
3: You get it.
0: He gets it. Wow, yeah. Hey, you do all of it.
1: New generation know what it's about, man. It's an awakening, homie.
0: It is an awakening. And also hanging out here with
4: Sniper Lumani. Lumani.
0: So wait, tell us the genesis of the name Lumani.
1: The man then illuminated.
3: that's what actually
0: it is, right?
3: Yeah, for sure.
0: Welcome back to the show, by the way. You've been on the show before,
3: thank
0: so
3: you.
0: Like man, it's always a pleasure to have you back.
3: Thank you very much.
0: Now the floor is yours, a senator.
3: So the Lumani actually came about when I was in SHS. Yeah. SHS 2. So I had a very close friend to me, and when we started the second year, he came to school with certain bracelets.
0: Uh-huh.
3: And the bracelets had a name on it, Lumani.
0: Lumani.
3: He just gave it to me. So
0: I remember the story when you came back, we came here the first time. Yes.
3: I always had it on me.
0: Uh-huh.
3: And I remember another close friend always saw it on me, and he was like, Charlie, Lumani.
0: Lumani.
3: So from then he was the only one calling me Lumani.
0: Uh-huh.
3: But I felt like, yeah, it stuck to me. It was resonating with me.
0: Yes, I can dig that. And how did Sniper come involved in the situation is what I'm asking.
3: Sniper has been with me since we were like...
4: That's my cousin.
3: Years.
0: Ah, y'all a family.
3: Yes. And family, like, he's my black cousin, my mom's sister's child.
0: Ah, so it's a family affair.
3: Yeah. Straight up.
0: Proper, you know, I feel that.
3: Yes,
0: but how did you decide that you're going to make music together? What was that? Is this that by accident, or is it something that was calculated?
3: I would love him to...
0: Sniper, tell us, man.
4: Target practice. We were introduced to music around, should I say, classics?
0: Damn, man.
4: From this steady teacher of us. And we loved it. We had to get into it and then...
0: And just take it to the next level. Right. You, instead of like learning and stuff, you guys are just making music, basically, is what you're saying. But it's all good. It's very cool with me. I don't have a problem. Introduce the song, man. What's the song?
3: So the first song

Starlight, Starbright, my bad. Sorry. I had to get there. No, this is Starlight, Starbright by Skylar Lumani. Yes, Sniper Lumani.

0: me like this.
1: Sounds me like this.
0: Hey, baby, my first.
1: You know I'm not trying to miss. Spending with you, baby, nice like dream. A fearful dream, this life is. I'm not talking dices,
2: service smart,
1: babe, not talking sizes.
2: Banging Aries in love with Pisces.
1: If your words get to me, then I'm probably lost.
2: I'm probably short of words, I might divorce.
1: Life threw me lemons, I'm mixing it with the divorce. Of cut my weed,
2: everybody doing lean.
1: So I'm doing tea, me and my Alexander, my queen.
2: Me and my
1: little precious thing.
2: She ain't fat,
1: ain't too slim. I carry,
2: we got that thing.
1: Oh Mary, your boy my sin. I might fly too sweet to free him.
3: Where would you say you get you guys your inspiration, your inspo? Where do you get your inspo from?
2: Mostly the inspiration comes with the beats.
3: You find a good producer who could drop you a dope beat, a dope rhythm, yeah, and you can jump on it.
2: Yeah.
3: More than the lyrics, would you say? More than the lyrics? Or a situation, or a lifestyle, or something?
2: Okay, but I'll say for now, all our lyrics are kind of about love.
3: Yeah,
2: love.
3: You guys rap about girls and stuff, man. Like a lot of girls and chicks with...
0: But it's actually recent, because when we started, it was a whole lot of vibes together.
2: All together.
0: Yeah, uh-huh. Recently, we just were relaxing and doing our thing and just being in the motion.
3: What comes more comfortable to you to rap about?
2: For now.
3: Would you say that it's just basically the girls? Or the situations, or the, you know, lifestyle?
0: Yeah, I would say lifestyle.
3: Lifestyle.
0: Yeah. To me, lifestyle
3: is 100%. Introduce this track right now, right? Wait. Tell us about this one.
2: All For You by Skylar Lumani and Sniper Lumani. This is kind of our favorite, though.

0: my bro chain.
1: So that guy you want lose,
0: but you broke chain.
1: Got shot from the CUP, my heart race. So pain. That is time you born,
0: I was so rain.
1: Nana, my focus with the
0: plain jane.
1: The boy with the baggy with the
0: plain jane.
1: Same strain.
0: Got me high.
1: As I'm
0: so plain.

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That night, but we're living in the door. 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

0: Yo, I take it all back. This is crazy, man. Love it. Mad tunes. In the studio, Skylar Lumani and Sniper Lumani on some on a hip hop love tip. Y'all like your girls though, I gotta say. You people really like your chicks, yeah, you guys got girlfriends and that, yeah? Oh, you got groupies. Y'all got the groupies locked in. You know, Kwaku T, back in his heyday, he used to have like lots of groupies back then. Kwaku used to have the groupies. Eh? Kwaku, you miss the groupies days. Eh?
1: Yeah.
0: So you work?
1: Yeah, that big brother life.
0: Yeah.
1: It comes without the money.
0: No money, eh? Yeah. So let me ask Skylar and Sniper. So money or women? Go.
2: Money
0: or women? Oh, look, I didn't even have to. Okay, just so we're on the same page. We're on the same page. Man, so you guys working on an EP or you got an EP out already?
3: Yeah, it's an upcoming EP.
0: Yeah?
2: This EP is already out though.
0: Okay.
2: Oh, yeah. And it's a four-less track.
3: Sayawan.
0: Right. How would you describe your type of hip hop? Is would you say you're like, how would you like formulate the words to describe it? You think that you're a hard group or more of a clips? Let me put it like this. Give me one hip hop act that you think that you relate to. Let me put it like that. Which hip hop act would you say that you like close to? Tribe Called Quest? You guys know Tribe Called Quest?
3: Yeah.
0: Clips, Outkast, because it's two of you. Who else we got?
1: Talking Drums.
0: Talking Drums? You guys know Talking Drums? Hey, you don't know Talking Drums?
1: I shock said.
0: But how would you describe your blend of hip-hop? Is there a description for it or not?
2: To be honest, I feel like mine, no.
0: Your personal one?
2: Yeah. No, I don't, but I've been listening to some people for a while, and somehow, some way, I do get some type of inspiration for that, especially Future, Drake.
0: Mm. Yeah. Drake is dope, though. Yeah. Drake, you can't knock Drake. Drake has been around, even though Kendrick like murdered his career with that. They not like us. He got everybody calling him a pedophile, which is like that's hardcore. But he hasn't really recovered from that, has he, Drake?
1: I don't think he'll ever recover.
0: I don't think he'll recover from that. No, man, yeah. Kendrick is a bastard for that. But what about you, Sniper, man? Who are your inspirations?
3: Yeah, I love J. Cole.
0: J. Cole.
3: Yeah.
0: He ran out. He ran away from the beef when it was happening. He's like,
3: you don't really like
0: trouble.
3: All
0: right, I'm a head out. Yeah. Right, so where can people find your music, man? Where can people lock into your music? Are you on all the platforms? And what's the details?
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0: Everywhere.
2: Everywhere.
0: And the details are what?
2: The name is Skylar Lumani. Mine is Skyler space Lumani. And this is
0: Sniper
3: Lumani. Sniper space Lumani.
0: Tell us about this track. What's the track? Which one's this one? Do Better.
1: Yeah.
0: Tell us about Do Better.
1: The first one.
0: Yeah, no.
1: What was supposed to be the first one?
0: This one, yeah, we took it to the last.
1: Yeah.
0: We ain't played it yet.
1: No, but you mentioned that.
0: Yeah, and we bring it back at the last.
1: Save the best for last.
0: Save the best for last. So Do Better is basically what? Telling people to do better.
3: Yeah, especially the ladies.
0: Why? What the ladies done so that's so bad, man? Let's unpack that. What the ladies do to you, bro?
3: Oh, nothing really, but the boys keep complaining. So
1: they gotta do better.
0: Say so they do what? The chicks, they do what? Did they ask for money too much?
3: They do it too much.
1: They like money too much.
0: It's too much. Ah, waiting. Ah, like you ask them for their number. Okay, my momo number. Like that's how you should do, man. You should pull up. What's your momo number? And then everybody, they all be online. So Do Better, ladies. This one's from Skylar and Sniper Lumani.

0: Locked in. 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Sniper Lumani. Shout outs to anyone in particular out there. Go. Shout outs. Then I see for starters.
1: Yo.
0: Yeah. All the time.
1: Ages. Uh-huh. Bless like all senior. Thank you for presenting.
0: Got the whole crew up in here.
1: Yes, sir. Enemy one executive producer. Sally, responded. I'll never forget. Thank you.
2: Bless up. Shout out Black Boy Muda.
0: Right? What about you, Sniper?
3: Shout out Black Boy Muda.
0: Uh-huh.
3: Shout out to Oboy Yankee.
0: Yeah. You guys gonna be on stage anytime soon so we can check you out. What's the plan? You know, Christmas coming up, December in Ghana, all that mad thing. You guys ready to rock? Yeah. You gonna be on stage?
3: Yeah.
1: We would even love to.
0: Area Codes.
1: Yes.
0: Area Codes it is, man. Yeah. Check them out. Area Codes at the end of October, last weekend of October. I think it's the 31st this year. Halloween, man. Nice. Come through with the vibes. It's gonna be fun. Shout outs to my mans. Skylar, and of course, Sniper, Lumani. Any words from you?
4: I got a question.
0: Yeah, go, fire. Into the mic, Nick, Negro.
4: How old will Ghana be next year?
0: 70.
5: Damn, dog.
0: Man, short. I know long thing. How old is Ghana? I beg, it's okay.
5: This is very important.
0: Yeah, so we got it. So we said 70, yeah?
4: So what does freedom mean to you?
0: Freedom! What does freedom mean to you? Let's find out from Skylar. Skylar, what's freedom mean to you?
4: And you believe that we're free?
0: One question at a time. What are you doing, man? One question. Just ask someone. No, don't worry.
4: We got young minds.
0: Uh-huh.
1: Can you help me with
0: Sniper, what's freedom mean to you? It don't mean freedom, nothing, man. We free.
3: Freedom means everything to me. To be free means, yeah. You don't have to go, girl. Means you're able to do whatever you want to.
1: But at the same time, I feel like freedom isn't free.
0: Freedom ain't free.
1: Yeah,
0: you listen to that Kendrick as well. I see that too. My man. All right. Yeah. Have they answered you? It's okay for you?
3: Thank you.
0: Yo, Skylar Lumani, Sniper Lumani, respect to you guys.
1: Thank
0: looking
1: you,
0: forward man. To your success.
1: Thank you. Thank you for having us.
6: All for you.

Georgia for sending me this one, you know. It's your boy Sway, representing UK and GH. We're going on outside the old rap squad. Chinchy, Slicks, rapping. DC, they don't want it with the team, man. Take shots at me, get a rebound. I'm a North boy, not an East man. Still got love for East, cause the flea gangs. Yeah, I'm a straight Hoon Z man. Fam got a couple straight wood green man. See us rolling in a blend through T-Town. Check for Palm and a couple MP man. Decide for stay. Yeah. Archway man, I'm Finsbury Park stay. 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

0: 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CS running in a blends through T-Town. 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
1: Sway!
0: Archway man, I'm Finsbury Park stay Edmonton and the Holloway man Man a house stay I skipped over high gates, leapt through the woods Sway, the boys still rep for the hoods
1: Sway, Sway, Sway, Sway.
0: UK and GH We're going on Outside the old rough squad Chinchy slicks, rapping DC, they don't want it with the team, man Take shots at me, get a rebound I'm a North boy, not an East man Still got love for East cause the flea gangs Yeah, I'm a straight horn Z man Fam got a couple straight wood green man See us rolling in a blends through T-Town Check for bomb and a couple MP man Decipher stay Yeah Archway man, I'm Finsbury Park stay Edmonton and the Holloway man are Man a house stay

0: I'm a shopping spree cunts. 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
1: light. 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
0: Asians and Chinese.
1: This show, in case you haven't noticed, was dedicated to Sway.
0: Take shots at me, get a rebound. I'm a Northwind, not an East man. Still got love.
1: Kwaku, I think you should speak. You should speak on it. Say something about him. Everybody has had their chance. I'm happy that he got the love that he deserved from all the hip hop fraternity, the UK hip hop. Everybody came out and showed out. KSI, Giggs, Doneo. Everybody showing love to the legendary Sway. I think after hearing the tunes that we dropped, I think he's my number one, the GOATs, the greatest of all time, UK rapper. It is what it is. I'm saying it. You can correct me, but I don't care. I'm not saying it because of anything. I just think that's what I feel after hearing what I heard today. So that's mine. You got something to say about Sway before we wrap up? Sorry?
2: He was definitely one of the best that ever did it.
1: Yes.
2: Ever. And to be honest with you, UK, Yankee, wherever, man, you know, talent is talent. And dope is dope regardless of what color it comes in. And regardless of what accent they start. You get me? But yeah, Charlie, it's a bit of a travesty, a bit of a shock, but Charlie... rest in power, man. And yo, that's you know what made me, I began to think after I heard he had passed, like, yo, we still here, we still breathing, we still got air in our lungs.
1: Appreciate life.
2: And gratitude.
1: Appreciate life is very short.
2: Gratitude is key, because you never know when.
1: Amen.
2: So Charlie, make the best of the moment and make the best of the air that we're breathing, man. Don't waste the air.
1: Don't waste the air. Thank you. Jake, you want to say anything before we wrap up?
3: Charlie,
1: no shout outs today, just some
3: You know, I know Sway from the music, but like I don't really know him personally.
1: Mm-hmm.
3: But I think he should rest. He should really rest well. Shout out to Sway, rest in peace. And, yeah.
1: That's all right. Thank you, Jake. Thank you. Very.
2: Yo, and on another note, Charlie, did you play Peaches?
1: No, I didn't.
2: You know, I got a record.
1: You got a record for what? You should have brought that, man.
2: Sway, Reggie Rock,
1: Son. And Sway, yeah. You should have
3: got a record with him?
1: Yeah, of course he does. But you should have brought it. I totally forgot about that, by the way.
3: You said you don't be serious, guy. You be slow. You slow ski.
1: You talking to him, right?
2: But you
1: talking to Kwaku?
3: Yeah, hey, right. Slow ski. How can you come in without your song with Sway?
1: He's talking to Kwaku, ladies and gentlemen. He ain't talking to me. I would have knocked him out.
2: I thought that was even why you called B to come. It's because of the relationship.
3: Yeah, but you should have bring the song.
1: Yeah, you should have brought the song. He's right, though.
2: You the music guy of our crowd.
3: It's why you don't get the music.
2: How do you not have the music?
1: Hey, you people, you go there and come.
3: Sway, Slowski, and Reggie.
1: Wow. Because I don't. I'm playing what I think. How do you not have the music? I'm playing what.
3: He's playing what his thing is.
1: Thank
3: playing.
1: You. I relate.
3: So you should bring the song too.
1: You people are jokers.
3: Sorry, I'm going to show you.
1: I'm going to show you. Joker. You're a joker. Hard. I love you, dog. I love Kwaku T. Kwaku T is my man. Respect. And I love Jake the Snake. He's my dog. I love Austin Miller. We got to show the love, guys.
3: Did you say I'm your dog?
1: Life is too short.
3: Did you say I'm your dog?
1: Yeah, you're my dog, man. Oh, wait till
3: you. I'm your dog. I'm your friend.
1: What's up, Jake, man? You know this is just this culture. It's just culture talk, man. Relax, man. Damn, son. What's up with this Negro, man? Damn.
3: Why you call me Negro, man?
1: Yeah, we're back next week. Until then, keep it gutter and gully, but most importantly, keep it blasé.
3: Blasé.
1: Shouts to my man, Austin Miller, holding down the show. Shouts to Kwaku T. And shouts to my man, Jake the Snake. Yeah, infamous mashup. And we out. She slicks rapid. DC, they don't want it with the team, man. Take shots at me, get a rebound. I'm a Northwind, not an East man. Still got love for East cause the flea gangs. Yeah, I'm a straight Hoon Z man. Fam got a couple straight with green man. See us rolling in a Benz through T-Town. Check for bomb and a couple MP man. Decide for state. Yeah. Archway man, I'm Finsbury Park State. Edmonton and the Holloway man. Man a house stay.

could never be a cheater. 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And we're walking straight to LB Lab. Them man take their girls to Westfield, but they're looking for the shops that are cheaper. My girl shop. Mixed race things and my lads look. Dark skins and lighties, they make me. Representing UK and GH. We're going on. Outside the old rough squad. Chinchy, slicks, rapid. DC, they don't want it with the team, man. Take shots at me, get a rebound. I'm a Northwind, not an East man. Still got love.

Archway manner. Finsbury Park stage. Edmonton and the Holloway man are. Man a house stay. I skipped over high gates, leapt through the woods. Sway, the boys still rep for the woods. I signed in America, I fly to America. But the north side was it in UK and GH. We're going on outside the old rough squad. Chinchy, slicks, rapid. DC, they don't want it with the team, man. Take shots at me, get a rebound. I'm a north wind, not an east man. Still

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hard, hard, hard, hard, hard, hard, hard, hard, hard, hard, hard, hard, hard, hard, hard, hard, hard, hard, hard, hard, hard, hard, hard, hard, hard, hard, hard, hard, hard, hard, hard, hard, hard, 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

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Hard, hard, hard, hard, hard, hard, hard, hard, hard, hard, hard, hard, hard, hard, hard, hard, hard, hard, hard, hard, hard, hard, hard, hard, hard, hard, hard, hard, hard, hard, hard, hard, hard, hard, hard, hard, hard, hard, hard, hard, hard, hard, hard, hard, hard, hard, hard, hard, hard, hard, hard, hard, hard, hard, hard, hard, hard, hard, hard, hard, hard, hard, hard, hard, hard, hard, 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

0: 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You didn't record me, ama?
1: No, take it again.